0: you a 10. Girl, you a 10. Girl, you a 10. Girl, you a 10. Girl, you a 10. Girl, you a 10. Girl, you a 10.
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Yep, y'all, it's your girl Jess Hilarious right here on Weekends with the Breakfast Club. 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

0: Yep, Charlamagne the God here, Weekend with the Breakfast Club. That was the number 13 song, Motion Party from Boss Man D-Lo. Now, Envy, you got the exclusive of the week coming?
1: Yep, it's courtesy of Remy Ma. It's called Put 'Em On. It's Weekends with the Breakfast Club.

0: What up, y'all? It's DJ Envy. Let's get to Just Fix My Mess.
1: It's the real deal. Help me. Help me.
2: Oh my God.
3: I'm all up in your mess. I'ma fix it. Fix it.
4: Fix my mess.
3: Fix it. Fix it. 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
0: Beloved, hello. Who's this?
5: Hi, it's Fatima.
0: Hey, what's your question for Jess?
5: Hey, Jess.
2: Hey,
5: so
2: babe.
5: I'm the oldest of two younger siblings. Mm-hmm. I have a sister that's 20 and my brother, he's 7. My dad does not really... Yeah, my mom had him when I graduated high school.
2: Okay.
5: But my dad, I think, is in my life, but he's not really in their life. We live separate. So I live with my dad in Tennessee. My siblings with my mom in Texas. I try to tell him he needs to step up with, like, my siblings, but he just does what he wants to do. He tries to use his excuse that he's disabled and this and that, but he wants to be so focused on my future. You have a 7-year-old son who you barely talk to. He only calls you when he needs pizza. And he just does not want to step up, and I'm tired of, like, basically trying to give my brother basically the childhood that I had, you know, be spoiled, have fun and everything, when my dad does not even make an effort. He hasn't seen him in like a year, but wants to blame it on my mom when he doesn't even help for groceries, mm-hmm. help with my brother's school, or show up.
2: Mm-hmm.
5: I do. I take time off of work so my brother can at least get the support of family when my dad doesn't even do it. And it's so hurtful. I don't want my brother to. I witnessed my dad worked a lot when I was a kid, so I know the absence of my dad not being there. I don't want my brother to experience that, and I told my dad, but he makes an excuse and stuff like this and that. And it's not
2: how old is your dad?
5: Now. He's 52.
2: 62?
5: 52.
2: Oh, I was going to say, man, ain't nobody telling him to lay down and make another baby. You knew he was going to be an old-ass father. Okay. All right, cool.
5: Well, yeah, but, like, it sucks because, so my dad basically almost died when I was 15. He had a heart attack and a stroke. He didn't take care of himself. He wasn't going to the doctor.
2: Mm-hmm.
5: I basically told him, you got a second chance at life. You got another child now. Like, you should be grateful.
2: Make but it right.
5: Mm-hmm. Yeah, and it's like right now, I took my brother on vacation in Paris because I work with United Airlines. So I use my benefits from my brother to finally travel because he's never traveled internationally.
2: Mm-hmm.
5: My dad got mad at me and said that I stabbed him in the back and my mom put evilness in me.
2: Yeah, it just sounds like your dad is set in his ways. It don't really sound like he's going to change until he gets, like, older, like much, much, much older, where he realized that he's going to be alone. If he don't, you know, make things right with his family, that's usually when people get it. People like that get it when they're, like, either on their deathbed or, like, they feel like they're getting sick. Then they want to start appreciating their family and, you know, saying their sorries and I wish I could've and, you know, I should've, right? But
5: I'm sorry. I'm going to cry. I'm sorry.
2: No, it's okay. I appreciate your transparency and letting me in on your story. So you are basically the guardian of your brother, the primary caretaker for your brother.
5: No, it's my mom.
2: Which you help out a lot.
5: My mom. Yeah, and she does not ask me. I'm going to tell y'all this right now. My mom is a single mom. She doesn't ask me for nothing.
2: Mm-hmm.
5: I want to help my mom because I don't want to see her struggle.
2: Yeah.
5: I take time off of work when I can. I fly from Tennessee to Texas whenever I can. I show up for his birthday. I don't even remember the last time my dad showed up for my brother's birthday.
2: Yeah.
5: I'm going to be honest. I don't remember. But what hurts me is, like, my dad wants to focus on my future. Talk about how's your credit. You need to buy a house and this and that. Worry about your 7-year-old son. You don't even talk to your 20-year-old daughter because you said that my mom put evilness in her, which isn't true. My sister just focused on trying to graduate school early to become a medical assistant.
2: Yeah, it just seems like the relationships with all of y'all are a bit estranged, but more so with the other two than you. I don't
5: actually live with him. That's the crazy part. He's disabled, and I live with him.
2: Jesus.
5: And it's like, I get you care about me, but I'd rather me go through pain than my younger sister.
2: So
5: I'd rather take all the pain.
2: So he got a favorite child. Like, you are the favorite child, pretty much.
5: I think it's not even just favorite child, it's that I take care of him.
2: So your dad is selfish.
5: And it sucks.
2: As long as you're doing something for him, then you're in his good graces. Like you're favored if you're doing something for him.
5: That's how it was with my mom, my stepmom, and actually just, by the way, my dad is a polygamist too, by the way. We have two wives at the same time.
2: Okay. Well, like I said, definitely sounds like Jonas Gamora got some things that he need to get together. You know what I'm saying? It sounds like he need to get his life together. He got a 7-year-old. He 52. Trust me, he going to get it. He probably going to get it late, but he going to get it. All I can do is tell you is keep doing what you're doing.
5: We don't want him to get it late because he's experienced being close to death before. And you want to act like this with your son who actually looks at you like you're his entire world still, but he doesn't know that you don't show up as he's supposed to. He declined to do child support or anything. It was only $500 a month. He didn't want to do it.
2: Well, listen, we see what he doing with a second chance. Sometimes you don't get a third. So he better get right with himself, get right with God, or if that's not his thing, he better get right with something for get him.
5: Oh my God, this man loves to preach that he's a man of God.
2: Okay, well, he better get right with him, because that ain't even for us to try to figure out. He need to get right with him. That's between him and God, and he got to make it right before he don't get a third chance. You know, who knows? But all you can do is not stress yourself. Keep doing what you're doing. But you got to understand something as well. Like, you can't stop your life for your parents or your siblings. He's selfish. Pray for him. Tell him pray for himself. He got to get right. But you got to keep doing what you're doing. You got to live your life for you. Don't stress yourself out over it. Trust me. He'll get it one way or another. And that'll just be his fate. That's it.
0: Thank you, Jess, for fixing them people's mess.
2: You already know.
0: Now keep it locked. We got 12 more joints to count down. And Charlamagne is giving his donkey to somebody. It's Weekends with the Breakfast Club.
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Whoa, whoa, whoa, whoa, whoa. 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

0: 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Somebody tell them people Mr. Hem is here.
1: Whoa, whoa, whoa, whoa, whoa, whoa.
0: Mr. Hem is here.
1: Whoa, whoa, whoa, whoa, whoa, whoa.
0: Mr. Hem.
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6: Donkey of the Week goes to a 25-year-old Las Vegas woman named Rakia Ward. Now, if you haven't seen this story, Rakia Ward, along with a 30-year-old woman named Mia Blue, are both facing charges following an incident that happened on the holy grounds of Walmart in Las Vegas. Okay, there was a fight that led to a shooting. And it is the perfect example of why I don't like to be around humans. Let's go to News 3 Las Vegas for the report, please.
7: Rakia Ward in a bloody shirt and Amia Blue both appeared in front of a judge on Thursday, charged in connection with an incident that left shoppers at an East Valley Walmart shocked and terrified. Metro Police responded to the store around 6 in the morning after reports of a fight outside the Walmart. According to the arrest report, Kwame Swain was arguing with his girlfriend before walking inside. Police say Ward, who's identified by her maiden name Smith in the report, and Blue approached them after Swain said something to the women as they were passing by, and a fight broke out. Punches were exchanged, and investigators say rocks were also thrown at some point. The report says Smith then called her husband, Travis Ward, to come to the store. Witnesses telling police they heard Smith tell Ward to bring a gun. According to the arrest report, Swain eventually went inside after Walmart employees broke up the fight. Police say Ward arrived at the store, and Smith yells to Ward, he's inside, no shirt. Ward runs inside, pulls out a handgun, and shoots Swain in the stomach. Police say an officer heard a gunshot, saw Ward running out with a handgun, and the officer shot Ward several times. Ward was handcuffed and later pronounced dead.
4: Jesus.
6: That's a lot.
4: Yeah.
6: Rakia Ward. Now, it is a lot, but Rakia Ward called her husband, Travis Ward, to come to the store with a gun after she got into a fight. Okay, RIP to that brother, Travis Ward. Definitely sending healing energy to him and his loved ones. Look, man, our job as men is to protect and provide for our women. But I feel like this is a teachable moment, okay? I'm here to protect, not crash out, okay? My wife shouldn't want me to crash out, all right? Don't call me as your husband to come crash out for you, all right? And let's be clear, this was a crash out, all right? Friendly piece of advice. If someone calls you and says, bring a gun. I don't care who that someone is, right? Could be your wife, your mother, your child. If someone says, bring a gun, you probably shouldn't go, all right? Because they're not calling you to solve a problem. They're calling you to make a bad situation worse, and that's exactly what happened here, okay? I promise you, if the RSVP says a gun is part of the dress code, I'm not attending. Okay, ask yourself, why would you ever attend? All right, clearly Travis was a loyal person, a husband, but your loyalty shouldn't cost you your life because Travis should have been telling her, I'm coming to Walmart to get you to bring your ass home, okay? What the hell are you doing fighting a grown-ass man in Walmart, all right? Look, if this woman, you know, that was arguing with her boyfriend was in some type of real danger, call the police. All right, there's no need for you sisters to be walking up on this man playing vigilante, okay? You can tell that man, stop what you're doing or I'm calling the police, but you can't take that matter into your own hands. And clearly, it was too much for you to handle because you called Travis to come get you back and to come escalate the situation with a pistol, all right? Every argument, every fight isn't worth turning into a murder scene, okay? How many times do I have to tell you to do your jail math? Your jail math is simply a calculation that you make that determines whether or not whatever you are about to do adds up. And none of this adds up, okay? You telling me there wasn't one cooler head that could have prevailed? Not one person stopped to think to say, hey, this is going too far? My brothers, you can love somebody and still not do everything they ask. If your wife says, bring flowers, cool, okay? Bring food, what you want to eat? Bring a gun, excuse me? Say what? I gotta have some more questions first, all right? If somebody calls you and says, bring a gun, how about pause, take a breath, and bring some common sense instead, okay? I promise you, when someone tells you to bring a gun, the only thing waiting for you on the other side of that phone call is prison or the cemetery. All right. Remember those choose your own adventure books we read when we was kids? Y'all remember those?
2: Yes.
6: When you made the wrong choice, your character usually faced a sudden dramatic failure or an abrupt the end. Sadly for Brother Travis, this was the end. Okay, I'm not letting nobody's temporary anger become my permanent consequence. Somebody tell me bring a gun. I'm going to call 911 for them and tell them they need to get down there fast because they asked me to bring a gun, so it must be serious. Okay, this is a tragic example of what happens when people recruit others into conflicts that never needed to become life or death in the first place. Please give Rakia Ward the biggest ER.
2: All right, well, thank you for that Donkey of the Week.
6: That's right. And listen, make sure you go out there and pick up Illuminati. That's my new graphic novel that is available everywhere you buy books now. Yes, I'm talking about the comic book series that I put out last year, but now it's out in one full graphic novel. So go pick that up, Barnes & Noble, Amazon, wherever you buy books.
2: All right, keep it locked. When we come back, we got my mix, the People's Choice Mixes, Weekends with the Breakfast Club.
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Let me know what you want to hear at DJ Envy. 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
2: Peace to the planet. 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
1: Yep, Charlamagne Tha God here. Weekends with the Breakfast Club. That was the number 9 song, Rain Dance, from Dave and Tim's. 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
2: What up?
3: Now, Lil Rel started hot.
4: He said he loved my bag. I like her outfit. Then he wanted to know if it was a two-piece given. Is it shorts? And I was like, no, it's a skirt. It's
5: and then Charlamagne gonna say, don't she look like a Teen Titan?
4: She dressed like a Teen Titan.
5: No.
6: I thought she was going for the total look.
4: Yeah.
5: Oh,
4: yeah.
5: Right. You know, like
4: that's what I thought it was. When I put on clothes, I anticipate what his jokes will be. Yeah. I thought it was going to be more than that.
2: Robin Carlos, you ain't give it to him. They look confused.
7: Okay. I like the outfit, actually.
5: I think it's really cute.
4: Thank you.
1: Yeah. You ain't got to say all that to get a good review of the movie, man.
7: Lord is just, she be looking fly. Like, I'll be watching her fits.
2: All right, now. All right.
7: Well, how your brothers feeling?
2: How you doing?
1: Haunted Heist, man.
5: Yes, sir.
1: Rel, you funded this movie yourself, right?
7: No, I didn't fund it.
1: I thought it was independent. No, it is independent. I didn't fund it myself.
7: No.
1: Oh.
7: This is where I made my directorial debut, but we got funding through some great resources.
6: Like when you had no funding.
7: Yeah, he did. But we was able to raise the money and we got it done. So it's funding yourself.
5: That's what's up.
1: Raising the money.
7: Yeah. I did all, you know, with my fellow producers. We really dived into this and this is my baby for real. Like for real.
2: So break down the movie. What's the movie about?
7: It's four friends going into, I mean, the title says it. It's Haunted Heist. So we basically think we're going into an Airbnb that his character like set up, but it's really a robbery that's botched because it's a haunted house. So the name Haunted Heist.
5: Hey, yo.
2: I was going to ask, you know, in this day and age, everybody's into numbers. So what did it cost to actually get the project done?
7: $1.5 million.
5: Oh, wow.
7: So we did for $1.5 million. And, you know, that's not a lot. But we was able to still get it done with all the VFX and all those different things. And once again, with them saying yes was a big deal. And that's why I had to make those calls personally, honestly.
1: I think $1.5 million is a lot, especially when you see like Obsession. Obsession was done with, what, $1 million?
7: $750,000. But I mean, like, but think about that, like Obsession. Like, that's almost in the same wheelhouse in a way, to be honest with you. Yeah. And they was doing that with no-name actors. I had Tiffany, Lowe's, who's, you know, all these people, like, tour, and they have their real number.
5: Right.
7: So most of that stuff, you know, they was lucky because they got people who they didn't know like that. I called my friends, so that 1.5 could be one person's, I mean, my price per movie, so.
5: Right.
7: Yeah, so we got a lot done with that.
2: What was the most difficult thing? Was it the budgeting, or was it you?
7: It wasn't nothing too difficult. It was more or less about me being able to be in character and directing. So kind of going in, because I like to usually dive into a character and become it, but I had to kind of get out a lot of the times to direct it too. So.
2: Does somebody usually guide you though? Because it's hard to guide yourself, right? Because they could see something that you might not be able to see. Like you might see those do something, be like, nah, do it this way, try this way. But for yourself, it's like, how do I tell myself what to do differently? Or
7: well, that's why you get a good AD. And shout out to Vanna James. She was a huge help. And I got her
1: front. Tell us, movie inclined people, what that is. What's an AD?
7: Assistant director.
1: There you go.
7: And she was amazing. And I got her from Unexpected Christmas. Like, you know, when I came up with Tab and them, I just was watching her on set and was like, dang, I like the way she do this. And as soon as we got this movie, I was like, yo, I know who my AD is. And this is Vanna.
1: How do you write for Lowe's, though? Because Lowe's one, you know, Lowe's, he's a quick improviser. You know what I'm saying? Like, how do you write for Lowe's?
7: He's brilliant. I mean, like, you just adjust. So every day I would take that script home and rewrite based off stuff I seen him do or Tiffany do or Batch do or Tony, whoever. But Carlos was giving us so much. It's like, I mean, that's the type of director I want to be, too. It's like, I want to adjust to what they give me. I don't want to be married to anything. Mm-hmm. And Lowe's was just coming off the head. And honestly...
2: Whoa.
5: Hey, yo. Come on, man. It's all right.
6: We've been doing this all week.
7: They've been messing with me this whole prep. Look, I'm 46. At this point, I don't care about the pause.
2: Lowe's was coming off the head. Keep
6: no,
2: going.
6: He wasn't.
7: What did that even mean if he was coming off the head?
5: Oh, God.
1: He just got off the head?
5: Yeah.
7: Oh, Jesus.
4: Yeah. Yeah. Sat up.
2: Did he do a good job?
4: He
2: did a good job on the head?
7: Right? Let me tell you something. I was watching Cam Rod on ESPN. The way he just got that in his lingo now is the craziest thing. Like, he could keep talking like, yeah, pause. Yeah, but then the Knicks got it. I'm like, what? Yeah, I don't know when the pause happens. Everybody keep doing that to me. I'm old, man. I don't know.
5: Yeah. It's how hard. Much of your lines was improvised, though? Because even if he can't keep coming back with the script writing, you're going to always think, yo, you always thinking, you always going.
6: See, what he did, he got a great formula. Like, we would do, you know, on the paper, we would try to get as much as that down. Mm-hmm. And then he was just like, all right, y'all just run some, or we'll just run some. And that was the biggest factor for me, to be able mm-hmm. to just get it out and yeah. then be like, okay, mm-hmm. now we can work. You yeah. know what I mean? Because you're always thinking of stuff, like, on the fly or anticipating the line, mm-hmm. like, what would I do in this situation? Mm-hmm. And you got all this stuff to work with. Mm-hmm. So I was trying to at least get the paper out the way.
5: Yeah.
6: You know, get like one clean shot. And then I knew he would let me go in and do my thing. So
5: what was the banter like between you and Tiffany? Because she can keep going too.
6: No, that man, Tiffany is a lot. Like, she, from the time she get there, and it's like, she is not faking it.
1: No,
6: she
1: that's her.
6: Yeah, 8 o'clock in the morning, she dancing, she singing. It. She got everybody on the cans doing yoga one morning. She throwing away the bacon the next morning. She got everybody yep. on this green juice. I'm like, man, but it was real dope working with her, man. Yeah. Like,
5: what up, y'all? It's your girl, Jess Hilarious, right here on Weekends with The Breakfast Club. That was the first part of our conversation with Lil Rel and Carlos Miller. And now we're going to get into a bonus song from Belly Gang Cushington. It's called Friend Do, right here on Weekends with The Breakfast Club.

0: your friend do.
1: That was Friend Do, Belly Gang, Cushion 10. Now, we're still kicking it with Lil Rel and Carlos Miller. Charlamagne?
2: I wonder what makes somebody underrated. Because, like, the people who know, like, Carlos one of the best out here.
3: Yeah, but it's people that don't know.
4: It feel like our group was skipped by the OGs, right? Yeah. Like, how they praising Drewski and saying, I'm, you know, Chris Rock, I'm giving Drewski the key. You know, they doing all that stuff. Like, how y'all skip us?
3: Right.
4: That did all right. This stuff.
2: That's a good point.
4: And nobody considers none of us.
3: Yeah.
4: When y'all start talking top 10, all of us has been consistent in stand-up and in the other stuff.
3: Mm-hmm.
4: Y'all just skip us.
3: I agree.
4: That's weird.
2: Who's that era? Okay, it's 85 mm-hmm. South. Who else was in that category? Lil Rel, Jess. I'll put Jess in there. Mm-hmm. Who else is in that?
4: I mean...
5: Botch been around for a minute.
3: Yeah, I'm talking about...
2: I ain't seen Botch on that stage, I don't know about Botch.
4: It's quite a few of us, man, when you think about it. And this is...
3: It's
4: just,
3: beyond...
4: Yeah, but it's weird. We just...
3: Yeah.
4: It just skipped over. Like,
3: yeah,
4: it was more or less being competitive with us.
5: Mm-hmm. Do you feel like y'all were very early on the social media side of it? And there was like... They were still trying to figure out if they even liked what y'all were doing?
4: Well, that wasn't my story.
5: Not you, but I would say...
4: Carlos.
5: I was, but
4: we
5: I
4: did
5: think,
4: Jamie Foxx's Laugh-A-Palooza as new faces.
6: Yeah.
4: That's how long we've been doing it. So even with that, right? Like, you just boxed us into... Because Carlos, what he did was figure out how to do both. But I'm saying we're all from, like, for real, Who Got Jokes, Last Comic Stand, all that stuff. And I'm saying, like, it's been
6: that
4: this weird thing. Yeah. And they're like, you almost don't get praised that you figured... We figured it out to do both.
3: Yeah.
4: I just think we were almost too close to them.
3: Mm-hmm.
4: And so it's always been competitive.
3: Mm-hmm.
4: But, like, I was just thinking about this the other day. I'm, like, watching everybody, like, crown everybody. And I'm like...
3: Damn.
4: Y'all just gonna skip us?
2: I think it was too new when y'all was doing it. So they didn't understand. They didn't understand the podcast world. They didn't understand social media. But now...
3: But they understand when somebody funny.
2: But now they get it. And so now they like, okay, Drewski.
4: Yeah, but it's more than that. Like, how many of us... Like, think about this. Not to talk about me, but like, I've been in more than one Oscar-nominated movie.
3: Talk about
4: how
3: you.
4: How many stand-up comics that did that?
3: Well, yeah.
4: I had my own sitcom on Fox based off my stand-up material.
3: That I was going to talk about you.
4: I've done several specials.
3: Right.
4: So it's like, how do you skip that and be like, oh, is real? Like, no, that's weird.
3: Mm-hmm.
4: And so, like, that's why, like, for me, and I think about even, like, Carlos and even, like, Ali Sadiq who's doing something.
3: Oh, my God.
4: But we're all from that group.
3: Yeah.
4: And so instead of stamping anything... Y'all just competed and skipped.
5: Yeah. Who's the OG that you...
2: Hold on, you feel like that, Los?
6: Yeah.
2: Okay.
6: They made us work for hours, dollar for dollar. Like, we didn't get
3: and still didn't get recognition.
6: We didn't get to go on the road with the OGs or be somebody's opener. You know, they made us grind from open mic to hosting the night to hitting the road to not being a feature and going straight to being a headliner.
3: Mm-hmm.
6: And then, like I said, that take a lot of work.
3: Mm-hmm.
6: So you don't have the leisure to just go and do all these other... auditions and stuff like that, because it would take just as long to build a movie career as it does as a stand-up career.
4: That's what's interesting too. You could tell it got really competitive among them.
6: Yeah.
4: And I think sometimes they feel like we kind of snuck in a way, right?
3: Like,
4: I think that's why, like, I'll never understand. I mean, and I promise I don't have to bring this dude up no more, but it's just like the whole thing with, like, Cat sneak dissing me all the time, and it's like, bro, like, at the end of the day, I looked up to you and respected you, so you're mad at me for being successful, but then you're gonna make up just say stuff like, you know, what this dude taught me the CBA one day. I'm like, we in the same movie.
2: He did what now?
4: He called me the CBA. He's like, I'm the NBA. Lil Rel's at the CBA. You know?
2: And we're in the same movie.
4: Like, nigga, we both in one of them days in the trailer. How am I not the lead with you in the same damn movie? They can't mention your name without mentioning mine. You go to Netflix, you click on it, guess who name to say? Lil Rel, Cat Williams. Like, we all, what are you talking about?
3: Damn.
4: It's like, cheap, but I'm just saying, it's just felt like it's more competitive with us instead of just like, and I guess I never cared about being embraced, but then you do get embraced by it. Like, that's why I love D-Ray so much, because D-Ray is always comfortable showing love. And I think Kev is too. Kev does it. Kev looked out for a lot of people in different ways and stuff. So it's just, you know, but it is this thing where I'm seeing them praise these guys more. And with us, it's kind of like a quiet, I'll shoot you a text, but I ain't going to say it out loud.
3: And that's what I love that you do. Like, you gave Los breakout role. Even you did that with me and Rel. Like, you always see talent that, you know, that nobody, not nobody, but like, that's not necessarily getting the recognition that they deserve. And you put them on a bigger platform, and you take them under your wing, and you go in, go out there and show them yourself.
4: That's all I know how to do, Jess.
6: Yeah. Where did you get this Meg Griffin hat from?
3: I'm sorry? Don't put me like that.
1: It's a snapback, too.
3: No, it's not a snapback, y'all.
1: It is a snapback.
3: No, it's not. It's not snapback.
1: Shut up, man. Look. Is that snapback?
2: She got them in a bunch of colors, too.
3: Oh, no, it's not a snapback. I love these hats.
6: It's a strapback.
1: Strapback.
2: She got them in a bunch of colors.
5: Took the Knicks trash can hat, one of them on.
3: Shut up.
4: You said Meg Griffin.
3: I like this though. Shut up, Lo. That's so specific. Yeah, while real talk, you gonna lean over here some more. Yeah, the book checks is hitting. That wig long, you got a bone to stick.
1: But Jess was trying to be positive.
3: Damn it, Meg Griffin. Sure did.
1: Now, you were very vocal recently about the Carmelo Anthony case.
4: Mm-hmm.
1: What made you want to speak on that case in particular?
4: Man, it's heartbreaking. At 35 years, they gave Carmelo Anthony was insane.
1: Mm-hmm.
4: And even just a young man who got like shot in the back and just with no, it's just.
5: I think that was Skinner you talking about in Delaware.
4: Yeah.
5: But
4: that's what I'm saying. I think I've all meshed everything together. It all feels the same to me. Yeah. And it's like heartbreaking. You know, and with me, I've been very vocal about it just because. Mm-hmm. You know, at the end of the day, you know, I'm going to still do things to entertain people because I know people need it, right? Mm-hmm. You can't sit in this all day. I can't. I have to watch movies and stuff like that to give me a second.
3: Mm-hmm.
4: But at the same time, it's like, man, it's like rewatching Emmett Till. It's crazy that this is happening in 2026.
2: Yeah.
4: And it's scary, man.
3: What's up, y'all? It's your girl, Jess Hilarious, right here on Weekends with the Breakfast Club. That was the second part of our interview with Lil Rel and Carlos Miller. Now, don't go anywhere. We got 8 more songs to count down. Plus, the latest with Lauren is coming up next, right here on Weekends with the Breakfast Club.
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2: 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Duh. 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

0: You're talking LL Cool B.
1: Yeah, I'm not dumbing myself down. I'm being myself.
2: Yeah, sources trust her.
1: I'm the homegirl that knows a little bit about everything and everything.
3: Little brown girls look at you and go, I want to be like you.
4: So, Oprah, she is closing her schools that she has in South Africa. So, this will be happening in 2027. And these are, she's been doing this for like decades now at this point. Mm-hmm. But she's closing them because she wants to transition the operations to local officials. So, instead of the schools, she's actually going to set and focus on a scholarship program for girls at the boarding school, currently called the Oprah Winfrey Leadership Academy of Girls. And she said in a statement that the plan is to expand the reach to more young girls across South Africa. Nice. Yeah, so the school will end its current operations at the end of 2027. Yeah, so she'll be able to help more people, even though, you know, it's kind of like the end of one thing, beginning of a new thing.
2: Yeah, that's going to be 20 years.
4: Yeah, mm-hmm. She's been doing this for some time now. Yep. Yeah. Now, for shifting gears a bit.
2: But it is important to stress that she's giving it to local officials. So it's not like the school is just closing.
4: Yeah, that's what. Dang, y'all didn't hear me.
2: No, I heard you say that, but I just want to stress that. Mm-hmm. Like, you know what I mean?
4: Okay, yeah. Now, in other news, Jared Leto, there is this BBC doc that was released this week. It was actually released yesterday, the 29th. And in this documentary, there are 10 women, 9 of which who are telling their stories for the first time publicly about sexual misconduct or criminal sexual activity that they allege Jared Leto did. Now, I want to point out that there are about 4 women in this doc who say that, or who allege that these things happened to them when they were, you know, young teenagers. So there's one woman who says she was assaulted and she alleges she was assaulted at 17 in a motel bathroom by Jared Leto. She says, then there's another woman who says that at 19, she ended up being left alone with him in a hotel room, and allegedly he had threatened that he would sexually assault her. There's a third woman who says when she was 17, they had underage sex and that he didn't care about the age. And there's a fourth woman who says that she was groomed by him and that he used his celebrity status to make repeated sexual explicit phone calls to her.
5: Yo, wasn't he just in one of the Marvel movies?
2: Like, no, he was in He-Man.
5: One of them. Oh, yeah.
2: He played Skeletor.
5: Okay, he was also in Morbius. How long has these claims been?
2: Those accusations came out a couple of years ago.
4: There are other accusations prior to all of this, but this doc just recently came out, so now people are having a conversation about it again, and he's denying all of these things. But yeah, these specific allegations are from 2025 to 2026 in the BBC doc, but he has allegations dating back to like 2005.
2: Yeah, I don't know what Jared Leto did or didn't do, but what I do know is the way the industry and media treat the stories from white people who are accused is totally different when it's a black person.
5: Hell yeah.
2: If it was a black person of Jared Leto's stature that was accused of all that and the doc came out, he'd be getting crucified now.
5: Mm-hmm.
2: And you know who would be crucifying him the most? Social media.
5: Mm-hmm. Mm-hmm.
2: Black Twitter. Okay.
5: That is crazy.
4: Yeah. And there was one woman who...
2: As Jess just said, Jared's still working.
5: Yeah.
4: Big massive, major roles.
2: You got guys like poor Jonathan Majors can't catch a break.
5: Oh, my God.
2: Guys like Jared still working after accusations. Mm-hmm. Like
5: Jonathan still can't catch a break right now. This man was just in Tron last year. Masters in the Universe this year.
2: And once again,
5: on set right now.
2: And I'm not saying he's guilty of anything. I don't know. All I'm simply saying is the way that the industry and the media treat those stories from white people who are accused is totally different than they do black celebrities.
5: Well, black 100%. People, it's guilty till proven innocent. And then white people, it just seem like it's innocent till proven guilty.
2: Yes.
5: That's what it looks like to me.
2: Mm-hmm.
4: Yeah, okay. 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

0: Alkali is still a top destination spot for a good time. There's still an endless line of beautiful ladies each and every night. Mondays at Bacala are now the I've Got Five on It Monday, where the cover, shots, mixed drinks, and beers will run you five each time. 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

0: What up, y'all? It's your girl, Jocelarius, right here on Weekends with the Breakfast Club. That was Folded from Kehlani. Now let's get into the second part of our conversation with Master P, right here on Weekends with the Breakfast Club.
1: When I think about this No Limit Cash Money tour, man, it feels like two black-owned empires celebrating survival.
2: Yeah.
1: Is that what this tour represents?
2: Nah, it definitely is, man, because any side, we all could not be here. That's how real it was. You know, when you see my story, see my movie, I went to a Catholic school. I was an altar boy.

0: So people don't know that. You know what I'm saying? But I had to fight going back through the project because that's how it go. Me and Bias, so we grew up together. You know, he was a little older than me, but we both had to fight back there. And we also had to be able to hold our own, you know, because in this world, so I'm going to go off after Snoop movie come out. Then I'm going to come with the masterpiece story, you know, right after that.
1: I was wondering if you had a date yet, because I saw it, and I saw your son Hersey said he's playing you the older.
0: Not yet. He's still trying to figure it out.
1: Oh, he's still auditioning.
0: We don't just get nobody nothing, but you gotta work for it. So I told him if he get the role in Snoop movie to play me, then it's all good. You know what I'm saying?
1: Okay, because you could kind of see it a little bit. Because, too,
0: for me, this generation, I really want them to understand hard work and preparation. All my kids, you know what I'm saying? Like my other son, he at the University of Houston. He probably one of the top players on their team this year, right?
2: Amazing.
0: But I didn't give him a car till he got to college. So his work ethic is different. So we got to teach that to the next generation.
3: What's one misconception people still have about your relationship with Birdman?
0: I don't know. I don't really know. I don't care. Mm-hmm. You know what I'm saying? Like, my thing is I'm a grown man. You know what I'm saying? So I don't care what somebody think. It's all good. If I can communicate with you in love and we could sit down, it's cool. But I respect what they doing and I wish them the best. But still, like for me, everything that evolve around me is about No Limit, is about my family, is about my people. And that's the way I always been.
3: Was there ever a real issue between you and Birdman? Or was it just ego?
0: Nah. Bro, I don't have no ego. Yeah. I ain't never had no ego.
3: Even when y'all was younger?
0: Nah. Because, come on, bro. We right up the street. You know, you've been to New Orleans, right?
3: Yeah, absolutely.
0: So you know we right, our project right here, they project right there. Mm-hmm. So, you know, but you know the media do a lot of stuff too. So think about it. The media going to blow stuff even out of proportion that, and I think that's why this tour is so important to the culture. Yeah. Like, we're not doing this for us. We're doing this for the culture and to bring awareness to mental health. So ain't nobody perfect.
1: A lot of y'all old past stuff, it's like folk tales now. Like, we hear all these stories and then we see y'all on stage. So we want to just know the in-between, like how y'all got there.
0: But think about this, right? You know what type of people we are.
1: Yeah.
0: So
3: I don't know if they do, Pete.
1: Well, I know.
3: Their generation.
1: We know you as Master P, but then when you go back and you watch like the documentaries and the movies and you hear all the stories, like we can.
0: I'm just saying, it's like I do this with my kids too. My kids be like, even sometimes your kids might yell or say something, but you know, one of my cousins be like, "Boy, do you know who you're dealing with?" You know what I'm saying?
2: Right.
0: It's like, man, this man, he ain't never, you know what I'm saying? It's like, but you grow up, so you like, you don't want them to see that side. Mm-hmm. Just like even this culture, I don't want you to see that side because I know that God spared my life for a reason. But I'm saying in that moment, I had to be who I was. Bias had to be who he was in that moment. Like without us being who we was, we wouldn't be here.
2: Yeah.
0: They would have took this from us. Like I'm telling you, you're going to see in my movie, the Colombians come up and say, man, look at you. They was talking crazy. Like, I'm like, what's happening? Mm. We want a part of this. A part of what? Well, we about to die for this right here. Huh?
2: Mm.
0: Say, man, y'all better get up out of here. But the ones who don't understand that, that's where the body and all that come from. They would have been gave into that. Think about it. It's tough to when you have that kind of pressure on you in a project and then somebody pull out some millions of dollars and say, I want your company. So you got to be ready to die for it.
2: Mm.
0: And so we knew that. Like, it's like even, you know, me and my brother, and you're going to see this in the movie, our goal was to live to be 19. Like, who set goals like that? Now that I'm where I'm at, I'm like, but my brother died at 19. So you can't speak that negativity, you know? And so at the end of the day, like, this is the thing for me, that the journey that I'm on, like, man, y'all know if I came through this, all this other stuff, nothing. I could deal with whatever.
2: Mm-hmm.
0: You know what I'm saying? Even when we signed Snoop, everybody was like, man, we like, huh?
3: Yeah. There will be issues between you and Suge.
0: Why though?
2: Mm-hmm.
0: I feel like they people just like we people. Mm-hmm. And I feel like I brought a used car from this man that he didn't want no more. But I seen the value. And that's like being in a relationship, right? You might be with somebody that don't see the value in you and somebody else do and take you to another level.
2: Yeah. Mm-hmm.
0: And that's how I look at life. I don't fear no man. I only fear God. And that's my life. And that's what you're going to see.
2: Mm-hmm.
0: But I also respect people. And I get out people way, and I don't have no ego. So I think that's the most important thing about me that make me different. I can tell a man I'm sorry. I can say I'm sorry. I can say it was my mistake or miscommunication. Shawty, I ain't got to be doing all that. Like, I don't want to be in confrontation.
1: Yeah. Right.
0: You know what I'm saying? I really just want to, like, if we could work something out and you got a misunderstanding or talk to me. Like, I'm that type of dude. But if you don't know me or other people in your ear, you're going to feel a different kind of way about me.
2: Yeah.
0: Because think about it, even the artist is going to feel a different kind of way because they ain't going to look at that man really risked his life for y'all and y'all had nothing. And the man, when y'all was done, the man tore y'all contracts up and said, go make other deals. Everybody with me went made other deals. The producers, the artists, and I'm still got love for them.
1: Mm-hmm.
0: Right now, this tour, I'm still, man, let's go get this. I ain't tripping because mm-hmm. I know how to make money. I'm like instant grist, just add water. I'm going to make some money.
2: Mm-hmm.
0: You know what I'm saying?
1: Yeah.
0: So I ain't the type of dude. I never hated on nobody. It's just we got to learn how to communicate with each other because we're going to communicate with them.
3: You be on our best behavior.
0: See what I'm saying?
3: Be on our best behavior.
2: Yeah. Yeah.
0: And we're going
3: to
0: do
3: gonna
0: it
3: put
0: for
3: a suit on and go talk
0: yeah,
3: to them.
0: Yeah. And guess what? But I was different, y'all. You know, by I say, man, you know what, P? When I really, you my dog and I got love for you. But when you sit in that priority office and they said you only could put one album out a year, and you said, hold up, man, I get 85% and y'all get 15%. I could put out how many albums I want. This is my company. I own it. Nobody sit in a boardroom and that's going to be in the movie and telling all these white folks that I'm putting out 20-something records in 1 year. And they all went gold and platinum. But they didn't understand it, but I put in the work. I went to the Targets. I went to the Best Buys. I went to the Circuit Cities. I went to the warehouse. I went to the Walmart and did what I need to do. But a lot of people don't want to put the work in. And so I think that's what this tour is about, us giving these artists their flowers, you know, why they're here. Because you can't do now. I don't want nobody crying over me when I'm gone. Mm. Give me mines now while I'm here. I don't want it. I'm cool. Yeah.
1: Is it going to be like, is it going to be like storytelling on the stage, like how some shows are where it's like it opens up one way, or is it going to be kind of like y'all go, they go, y'all go, like how is the...
0: I can't tell you that. You got to get your ticket and come handle your business and show up and show out and just, you know, you're going to get bodied and rowdy. That's how I know you're going to do it.
3: I wanted to ask you too, P, as a father, right?
0: Yes.
3: How do you balance your grief with your mission to save other kids?
0: Well, you know what, for me, man, like I said, that's why mental health is so real. My grief comes from real experience. I'm letting God lead me on this journey. I got to be a servant. God's son died to save us. So for me, losing a daughter and a family member like that, mm-hmm. and I can't question God, but I got to get out and do his work. Mm-hmm. So this is the way I do his work. You know, like the ones that want to hit, I mean, fentanyl is real. Mental health is real. We're losing so many kids. Like, you can't. Bro, when this happened to me, I didn't understand it. But I looked at it and say, look at all these kids that's dying.
2: Yeah. Mm-hmm.
0: And when I seen that, I'm like, you know, me being a celebrity, they talking about our family, right? But it's so many thousands of families going to these funerals too, and nobody talking about it, nobody helping.
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9: Yo, it's your girl Jess Hilarious right here on Weekends with the Breakfast Club. 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
10: JY, turn me up. Miami. That's for all my scammers and my kid money.

0: JMV, that was the number one joint spin that. Now we got to salute Little Rel and Carlos Miller for joining us.
1: Yes, make sure you go check out Haunted Heist, man. It's available everywhere you watch movies right now. It's in theaters right now.
2: Yes, it's so good. Like if you're looking to laugh and be scared, like, just go to the movies.
1: Jess is lying. Jess has not seen like Haunted Heist, and I don't know why she's sitting there telling that
0: just
1: lie.
0: Just be lying for no reason. Like, and also, salute to Master P for joining us as well.
2: Can't wait for this tour. Can't wait to see Juvenile. Can't wait to take Steve Madden, period.
1: She's telling the truth about that.
2: Yeah. Absolutely.
1: Yes.
0: Yes. All right. Well, we'll see you guys next week.
1: She says she can't wait to take Steve Madden. People don't realize you're talking about the actual person. They think that you're talking about.
2: No, I'm not taking a shoe. You're going to take a shoe with you? No.
0: That's all right.
2: The real Steve Madden.
0: We ain't judging you. All right. We'll see you guys next week. I'm DJ Envy.
2: It's your girl, Jess Hilarious.
1: And I go by the name of Charlamagne Tha God. And thank you for listening to Weekends with the Breakfast Club.
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2: 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Kevin Wilmot, filmmaker, educator, Academy Award winner, history maker.
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talking about 100,000, a million, 100 million, 500 million. I'm talking about a billion. 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Do you know how much money that really is? We're talking about a billion.

0: Carter Broadcast Group loves to give away prizes, and we want to have as many winners as possible. To ensure that, we have one basic rule, and that is one prize per person every 30 days. All contests will have specific contest rules, but this is our golden rule. One prize per person every 30 days.
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11: God bless you, my friends. 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

0: 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Somebody tell them people Mr. Hem is here.
1: Whoa, whoa, whoa, whoa, whoa.
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0: you could put me any place on the map, cause I'm him. Never chase bread, chase the vision. Make your word when you say it, be the business. No cap, God am a witness. 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Somebody tell them people Mr. Hem is here.
1: Whoa, whoa, whoa, whoa, whoa, whoa.
0: Mr. Hem is here.
1: Whoa, whoa, whoa, whoa, whoa, whoa.
0: Mr. Hem.
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0: 10-second drum solo. 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
1: Hey, say what's happening, man. 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
1: Yeah, ladies, I know you're tired of the same old thing. Things have become so mundane. 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It's so cold, but I need to tell you, I got a strategy. 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Come on.

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1: Just like this.
13: Tammy, what's up? How you doing?
14: I'm good, if I'm the right caller.
13: You are the tip caller. That is the right one. How about that?
14: Yes. Thank you.
13: Thank you for listening, Tammy. We're definitely rolling with Mike D today with Attorney Mike D's Throwback Jam. Can you identify the song and the artist?
14: Future featuring Drake, Life Is Good.
13: Life is good, especially when you win it, Tammy.
14: Yes, thank you.
13: Congratulations, you just won a $150 gas card for identifying Attorney Mike D's Throwback Jam.
14: Yes, thank you very much.
13: Where are we rolling to? We going out of town?
14: Actually, I'm working from home.
13: Oh, okay. Yeah, she said I'm
14: so
13: using...
14: So life is good.
13: Yeah, she said I'm using my gas for work. I'm not using it to go out of town. Tell everybody the station that's number one for hip-hop, R&B, and throwbacks.
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1: Whoa, whoa, whoa, whoa, whoa, whoa.
0: Mr. Hem.
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0: Howard Charles from 50 Cent new show Fightland says he's not a monster, he's just wounded.
3: Well, everything is plural, nothing is singular. And so they're two sides of the same coin in some ways, right? I think there may be a pre-misconception to an extent. On the face of it, Duke seems like someone who's dangerous, who's reckless, who's capable of terrible things. But of course, as any flawed human being, as maybe all of us are, would understand, he's not a monster. He's wounded. He's hurt. He's carrying grief, rage, guilt.
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9: 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Thanks for that recommendation. 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
2: Good morning. So far, so good on the majors. No accidents, no stalls, and no delays out there. 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Northbound 29 from 35 to KCI if you're leaving. 13 minutes. Be safe on your travels. And northbound I-35 from Highway 69 to Cambridge. Still 11 minutes. 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
3: 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Currently it is 69, clear skies at 7th Street Casino.
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2: Good morning, I'm LaMonica Logan, and here's what's happening. Two men are injured after a crash in Merriam. Authorities say a cargo van drifted out of its lane and struck a semi on I-35 on Friday night. The driver and a passenger from that van were taken to a hospital with injuries, and the crash is under investigation. And Missouri voters are set to decide the fate of the state's individual income tax. Amendment 5 calls on the state legislature to gradually eliminate the state income tax permanently. Lawmakers would have the option to expand sales tax to goods and other services not currently taxed. Voters will decide the issue at the polls tomorrow. It's the most wonderful time of the year at Staples. 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Staples, now that was easy. I'm LaMonica Logan, Hot 103 Jams.
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1: 6:24 on your time. It is a high of 91. Currently it is 69 at Parkville. Cardi B is speaking on people saying that they got some nerve coming for her smoking her cigarettes.
2: Don't be judging me because I be smoking cigarettes, because you be doing coke, horse tranquilizers, whippets, perks, all types. I'm a grown for kids and bills and stress and shit.
3: Wow. You still smoking squares in 2026? Yikes.
1: Y'all gotta put that down.
3: The squares?
1: All of that. Yeah, absolutely the squares. Like, I mean, just growing up and realizing, like, even hookah, I don't do hookah. I don't do any of that type.
3: I don't do hookah either.
1: Smoke, period, is I'm away from it. So I never personally really get the whole thing. I get people are addicted to it, you know, so I get that part of it, which, you know, is a whole other thing. You see vapes everywhere. That's another conversation, too. People got the pens. It's like everywhere these days. So I guess, she not wrong. If you gonna talk about her smoking cigarettes, put the vapes down.
3: Facts, that's true. I don't know, there's something odd, though. Mm. You know, like, people like the smell of gasoline. Some people like the smell of rubbing alcohol. Sometimes during a hot summer day, I do enjoy the smell of a cigarette.
1: What?
3: In a car.
1: What?
3: I think it's...
1: Did you grow up in a smoker's household?
3: Yeah, my daddy, he smoked cigarettes. I grew up around a number of people who used to smoke. So secondhand
1: that
3: smoke, all that.
1: Voice.
3: Yeah, all of that.
1: The Newports hitting the pack of it before they open.
3: Oh, yeah. You gotta do all that.
1: Yeah. Put it down, cousin. Please.
3: Put the squares down.
1: Put it down. Kelly Burris is finally speaking out about her real ongoing issues with Tamar Braxton, and it sounds like the drama goes far beyond that after she shared this text message.
4: Oh, she texted me.
5: Well, this clown knows that your husband is a part of the LGBTQ community. I actually saw him on a date with a man. So come join the prep circus. Say another word about me. I'm releasing the proof. Like I told your non-singing lying ass, this ain't the Housewives.
3: So that Tamar texted her that?
1: Yeah.
3: Oh, God. That is so messy. Everybody knows somebody messy.
1: Yeah, no, facts. And everybody knows somebody that knows somebody. So, yeah, Tamar is basically alleging to Candy at one point. I don't know how recent this was. I'm assuming in the last 2 years at least that she's caught Todd on a date with a man.
6: This is a mess.
1: So I'm sure we're going to hear more from Tamar Braxton, because one thing about her, she do not let stuff go.
7: You're a monster.
1: We'll be reporting on that tomorrow. That's the Morning Gossip right here on Hustle Head Shine in the Morning. We'll be back at 6:39 with a full-on weekend recap. It's Kansas City's number one for hip-hop, R&B, and throwbacks.
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9: 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If you're out and about looking good out there, westbound 70 from 7 Highway to downtown, still 16 minutes. And back on the Kansas side, northbound 69 from 151st to I-35, still 8 minutes for you. The Crohn's and Colitis Foundation has led inflammatory bowel disease research and care for over 50 years. 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
0: 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Good morning, Raytown. You up hustling and shining.
2: Love that song. Love Brent Faiyaz. But that is like the corniest of things you could say.
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2: Right. Too busy. Lost in the sauce.
0: Local and state elections matter. Let your voice be heard tomorrow. And vote August 4th. Caring about our community, we are Hot 103 Jams. 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
2: Yep.
0: She was giving out phones, giving out deals right there, 31st and Prospect.
2: And you get a phone, you get a phone, you get a phone.
0: And some Neo and Akon tickets, by the way, that we have later on in the show this morning. Then you're heading on to Casablanca.
2: Yeah.
0: That night.
2: It was a nice vibe. It was my first time in that spot. Been at Layla Lounge a couple times. It's literally the upstairs area. Beautiful place. And a lot of people came out to that night.
0: And while y'all was celebrating National Girlfriend Day,
2: yeah,
0: it was all type of back to school events going on, including KCPS Fest and Operation Backpack. Shout out to Mayor Pro Tem Raina Park Shaw for doing that. And then I was at the Trinity Temple. That's my church. Shout out to Bishop Benjamin Stevens III. So Trinity Temple's 50th church anniversary. We had a nice little cookout.
2: What you get?
0: I had to get reprimanded. What'd I get for food?
2: Yeah.
0: Oh, they hooked me up with a couple ribs. They gave me a couple pieces of chicken. They put some potato salad on
2: there. On a scale of 1 to 5.
0: Of what? The ribs and the food?
2: Yeah, the food.
0: About 4.5. Almost 5. It was great. It was good. I wish that my piece of chicken would stay on the grill a little bit longer. But no, everything was good. everything was good. No, it was great. Beans was good. All that. Shout out to Trinity Temple. That is my church. I love that church so much.
2: Then you did your big one that night, though.
0: You
2: set it off in the sky, huh?
0: Yeah, after praising the Lord, I got sexy. And
2: two things can be true.
0: For real, R&B shining in the sky. Shout out to everybody who came out to that at Vibe 2018 Main. The next one at Rock Island Bridge. You know what I'm saying? We definitely gonna turn it up for that one. I had to tell you about what I got reprimanded for at Trinity Temple, though. And then yesterday, you was taking no requests.
2: Yeah, absolutely. Shout out to D-Shy. Shout out to Reed. Everyone, all the beautiful people that came out. It was a lot of couples.
0: Say man.
2: It was a lot of couples in the building too. Newlyweds, fiancés, and everybody. So we got shout outs for them happening at the 7-Eleven roll call. So make sure you continue to listen in.
0: Sorry, real quick. Trinity Temple
2: at
0: the cookout. So you know, I'm thinking like, okay, this is a cookout. I can sneak in some classic R&B or something.
2: Oh, you was DJing it?
0: Yeah.
2: We forgot to add that context.
0: Yeah,
2: okay.
0: Yeah, so I'm providing music.
2: Yikes.
0: And so I play Love on Top, Beyonce, and then I went into like Frankie Beverly and Maze, We Are One.
2: Okay.
0: I thought it was just a nice, safe R&B little selections that, you know, that talks about like love and all of that or whatever.
2: It's
0: like,
2: it's secular.
0: Hey, you know it's a church event, right? I got one of them. I said,
2: thank God you ain't play Happy People.
0: Oh, no. Stop.
2: I know the playlist. You know, a little couple things in there.
0: But yeah, I proceeded to, you know,
2: toss it and go to the next.
0: I had to play all the gospel selections that I had.
2: Revolution, Mary, Shackle, morning, you'll be all
0: right. Yeah,
2: all that stuff.
0: So yeah, shout out to Trinity Temple. I love y'all.
2: Well, yeah. Shout out to all the people, all the cousins that we ran into over the weekend. Unfortunately, there was some tragic news that happened over the weekend too. We'll be talking about that up next at 6:51. Hustle and Shine in the morning on Kansas City's number one for hip hop, R&B, and throwbacks.
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4: 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Still looking nice on the majors for your early Monday morning. No accidents, no delays, and no stalls out there. If you're headed out the door this morning, northbound 35 from Santa Fe to downtown, still 21 minutes. And if you're headed downtown via Cass County from 58 Highway via 71 to downtown, 21 minutes for you. 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

0: 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Grandview, good morning. You up, hustling and shining.
1: 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It is a high of 88. Currently, it is 66. Sunny skies at Rockhurst.
0: 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Well, over the weekend, unfortunately, there was a murder that impacted the Kansas City hip-hop community, Kansas City community overall. Yeah. As KCPD has identified, a woman was killed in a shooting early Sunday morning. Mm-hmm. They identified her as 35-year-old Kiera McGee. And according to police, detectives believe as many as a few dozen people were present when these shots were fired. And they still need to hear from anyone who heard or saw anything. So according to preliminary information, the victim was in the parking lot with an unknown member of other people when one or more suspects began shooting and the victim was struck. Homicide detectives and crime scene investigators, they were at the scene canvassing it for witnesses, videos, and any other evidence. And Kiera McGee, better known in the hip-hop community as Key or The Key, she was prevalent. There was a lot of people that was hurt yesterday online.
1: Yeah.
0: And we are definitely sending our deepest condolences and prayers to anyone that's related to her, anybody that was close to her, anybody affected that's been affected by this.
1: Yeah.
0: And it just brings to light again some of the issues that we have in this society with what I feel like, you know, is the number one deterrent, you know, which is guns. Mm-hmm. It's always a part of the problem,
1: yeah,
0: man.
1: Yeah.
0: So this morning we're sad and we're sending our condolences and love out
1: absolutely
0: to family, friends of Key, better known as Kiera McGee.
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3: 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Northbound 69 from 151st to I-35, still 9 minutes. And back on the Kansas side, westbound 70 from 435 to downtown, still 6 minutes. What's better than grabbing a Blizzard treat? 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

0: On gang. Hot 103 Jams, Kansas City's number one for hip-hop, R&B, and throwbacks. North Kansas City, good morning. You up hustling and shining.
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0: All the cousins that's tapping that app, that Hot 103 Jams app, you can download that to your smartphone right now. Thank you for tapping into Hustle and Shine in the morning, including those that's looking at us live in the Brown and Kruger Studios on that Hot 103 Jams stream. You can check that out on Facebook, on YouTube, Twitch, or Twitter. Thank you to the cousins that's tapping in that way. And to all the cousins that's listening and riding around and getting in your car and your little Acura that you got right now and your Toyota driving down 71, 435. Or you doing the back streets.
1: What about
0: you
1: the Nissans?
0: Shout out to the Nissans.
1: The Altimas.
0: Gotta have them. Of course we do. Wherever you are, however you riding around the KC and tapping in the Hustle and Shine in the morning, thank you so much for making us a part of your daily morning routine, cousin. Because we know and we realize you literally could have been anywhere else in the world.
1: But you decided to be here with us today, and we appreciate you and your time, cousin.
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0: They can't do it like us, D.
1: Only on Hustle and Shine in the morning. Shout out to all the cousins that are up hustling, shining. Whether you are on the comments under the Hot 103 Jams Facebook page, the comments on the Twitter page, or you just been texting us, we appreciate the love as always. Big love to some of the cousins that I ran into over the weekend. Shout out to B

Hustle and Shine, we're going to have to get you a wedding gift. So stay tuned for that. Big love to the Armsters. Also, the newlyweds that were in the building. Big love to the men's family. They also got a, once again, there's a lot of love.

0: Okay.
1: Yeah. We get a lot of barbershops that tap in with us and hit the comment section every single day. So
0: shout out to Risk Forever Barbershop.
1: Yep.
0: So, what's up, Diamond?
1: Appreciate y'all keeping everybody, you know, clean cut, all that good stuff. Now, we got the Morning Gossip up for you next. Now, this next topic is going to be about a Motown legend who took the field to perform the national anthem. However, that singing performance has everybody feeling a type of way. We'll talk about that up next.
0: What is that?
1: I gotta be mysterious with that.

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2: 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Got a dollar southbound 169 between 68th and Inglewood, slowing you down. And one more problem, you are slowing in the area as always. Southbound 169 between 9 Highway and Richards Road. 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I'm LaMonica Logan, Hot 103 Jam.
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2: I'm LaMonica Logan, and here's what's happening. The Kansas City Royals are dealing with a four-game losing streak. The Royals managed only five hits in an 8-1 loss to the Colorado Rockies yesterday in Denver. Kansas City is 46 and 67 overall. And no injuries are reported after fires broke out at two vacant apartment buildings in Kansas City. The fire broke out early yesterday morning in the area of East 9th and Olive Street. The Kansas City Police Department's bomb and arson squad has been called to investigate that case. 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
1: 727, high of 91. Currently 67, partly cloudy in Topeka. Detroit Police Commissioner Darius Morris is standing by his actions after a viral video captured him watching a violent street fight unfold without stepping in.
2: He got a hard lesson, and I was not about to stop. You don't have to get the police involved all the time. This is a situation where it was mutual combat.
3: Y'all go crazy. This is crazy. Go look at this video. He is clearly participating and cheering on somebody.
1: He said a guy intervened. Somebody put their hands on a woman, and then that's you see a guy get slammed.
3: And he's cheering it on. Clearly.
1: I shrugged.
3: This is crazy, y'all. Go look at this video. Police commissioner. Yeah. He's a police commissioner doing this, dog. It's like he's out on 27th to Prospect. It's like Stacey Graves or somebody being out on 27th to Prospect, cheering somebody getting slammed on the ground, y'all. Crazy. Detroit, do better.
1: I mean,
3: that's crazy.
1: I do get what he's saying. Not everything needs to be.
3: It don't, but that don't apply to this, fam.
1: Nothing happened after that. Like, it wasn't. This is, and part of this is what we talk about. Back in the day, people had their little small fights, and it was it. And a lot of people be like, I wish we had the old days. It's just different now.
3: That's the police commissioner, dude.
1: I get it.
3: No, you don't. Because if you did, you'd be like, he can't do that.
1: No, but at the same time, how many times in our community do we say that there are people that are in law enforcement that don't know how to de-escalate situations, and then there's another...
3: That ain't de-escalating.
1: Yes. I'm saying there's people that are getting killed by police officers that don't understand how to talk to black people. That's what I'm talking about. Over things that can be...
3: That has nothing to do with this. Absolutely nothing. Okay. This dude was cheering this fight on, bro.
1: The gentleman unfortunately put his hands on a woman, and I guess he got put on his back, and then that was it. Other news that's more crazy. More Motown legend Martha Reeves took the field, performed the national anthem at
3: this.
1: The Women's Professional Baseball League. Sorry.
4: Oh, say can you see by the dawn's early light what so proudly we hailed at the twilight's last gleaming.
3: Oh, Lord, no.
4: Whose broad stripes and bright stars.
3: Oh, that is.
1: They trying to make us forget Fergie.
3: I got one better than Fergie.
1: Oh, I know you do.
3: Oh, I do. Carl Lewis.
1: Oh, yes. You've played that several times.
3: Oh, yeah. We got to run that back just for...
1: Yikes. Old time sake.
3: Oh. Come on, Carl Lewis.
5: I'll make up for it now. I'll make up for it now.
3: Oh, the land of bad national anthems.
1: Yikes.
3: Gotta love it.
1: That's the Morning Gossip. Hustle and Shine in the morning on Cassidy's Number One for hip-hop, R&B, and throwbacks.
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6: 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If you're out and about, slow traffic southbound 169 between 9 Highway and Richards Road. Also slowing you down southbound 169 between 68 and Inglewood Road. 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

0: for hip-hop, R&B, and throwbacks. Good morning, Raytown. 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
0: So dedicated that he's tapped in with us even when it's an off week and he ain't in the office. Blessed to be joined by our 50-50 elected mayor of Kansas City, Missouri, Mayor Quentin Lucas. Mayor Lucas, you've been kind of tough on some of these business owners as a judge has temporarily blocked the city's targeted ban on shooters and single-serve alcohol sales. And you said the next step could be applying it citywide. So let me ask you plainly, because you said, hey, look, if you think that getting people, and I'm paraphrasing here, if you think that getting people drunk or whatever is a part of your business model, then maybe you should rethink your business. But I want to ask you plainly, are you realistically prepared to restrict these products at every liquor store in Kansas City? And how would you handle the backlash from a business community that already has a little bit of salt in their wounds about this issue with you?
2: I mean, I am willing. If there's one thing consistently that you've seen from me, whether it be conversations about 5 a.m. bars and how we restricted that to just a few areas, conversations about how we can shut down businesses after mass shootings, is that I care a great deal more than anything about people being safe. This weekend on Independence Avenue, we had yet another shooting outside of an establishment where there are consistently other shootings. And I know people are going to get mad at me about how I respond to these things, but I get tired of seeing people die every single weekend. We got the same foolishness happening in this city. And for all the other people who get on here and say, well, it's because y'all need to back the police more. We've increased their budget almost 10% every year in the last 3, 4, 5 years. They have more officers. They have more resources. So we have done that step. We are doing everything else that we can with community collaborations. We have a prosecutor who's going to prosecute. After a while, I think what we need to say is, why does the same thing keep happening at the same spot again and again? And often it relates to the business that might be there, some of the rules that they're cutting back on, or frankly, as we saw with these little shooters, the fact that you are trying to feed on a population that in many situations, right, can come in and buy this one little bottle, then try to get drunk, then panhandle, then come back and stays there and creates a nuisance on a street like 35th and Prospect. You know this, it is not every day that the Urban League and I am together on an issue. It's not every day that the broad-based Eastside constituency in particular gets together on an issue. We all did because we are tired of it. We've been seeing it for 40, 50 years. And yes, I will make this something that's citywide. We will fight that fight, or we can come to some good compromise. But right now, the business is saying they won't do anything is unacceptable to the people of our community.
1: Mayor Lucas, up next at 7:51, want to talk to you more about Police Chief Graves as she has made her announcement for retirement. We'll be back here on Hustle and Shine in the morning. Kansas City's number one for hip-hop, R&B, and throwbacks.
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4: 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I see trouble. We have our first wreck of the morning. 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This one's on the right shoulder. You are stop and go from Holmes if you're on 435 westbound at State Line. Also, Estalla has you all backed up as well. This has the right lane block, 35 northbound to 4 southwest trafficway. Your stop and go from Cambridge Circle. 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

0: 10. Girl, you a 10, girl, you a 10, girl, you a 10. 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
1: 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Good morning, yeah. North KC. You up hustling and shining.
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2: 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On your time, high of 90. Currently, it is sunny, 69 in Overland Park.
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2: Mayor Lucas, Police Chief Stacey Graves has announced her retirement from KCPD, and now the department is on the hunt for the next chief. Could you speak to Police Chief Graves' time over KCPD and what you would like to see in future leadership?
3: Look, I appreciate Chief Graves. She came in at a time where I think we need a change. Kansas City's police department, prior to that point, I have respect, great respect for the officers. I think the leadership needed to adjust to a more modern era. I think previous leadership was good for a time before. I think it didn't match with what we were seeing in the early 2020s. Stacey Graves understood community collaboration. She understood listening to the people. She understood going to difficult meetings where people would say all the problems that they have had over the years with KCPD. So we need somebody who has that understanding. We need somebody who's going to accelerate how we can get beyond the situation that we have right now, where we have tens of millions of dollars in lawsuits every single year. That means eliminating some of the brutality claims we get. That means improving employment conditions for officers, particularly Black women and other officers in our department. We need to make sure that we are building an environment that everybody wants to be part of. Stacey, you know, leaves big shoes to fill. That being said, this department's been around a long time. I think we'll have good internal and external candidates, but I want somebody who has community trust from day one. Policing is core to how Kansas City improves for the future. We need a department that people are getting along with and they can trust.
1: Mayor Quinn Lucas, we're going to tap back in with you at about 8:09. I want to talk to you about Kansas Cityans taking their voices to the polls. We'll talk about that on Hustle and Shine in the morning. Kansas City's number one for hip-hop, R&B, and throwbacks.
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5: Hello there. Still got some problems out there. Caution, that right lane is still blocked from that earlier wreck. 435 westbound at State Line. You are stop and go from the Grandview Triangle. And slow traffic everywhere. K-10 eastbound between K-7 and Ridgeview Road. 70 westbound between 470 and Noland. 635 southbound between Merriam Drive and I-35. 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

0: 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Good morning, KCK. You up hustling and shining?
1: 812 is on your time. It's a high of 90 for the day. Currently, it's already sunny. 70, Independence.
0: We're talking to our 50-50 elected mayor of Kansas City, Missouri, Mayor Quinn Lucas, exclusively right here on Hustle and Shine in the morning. Voters will head to the polls tomorrow, Mayor Lucas. There are several issues on the ballot that could affect our day-to-day lives. What are the consequences if people don't get up and get out and vote tomorrow?
2: Look, I know people are buying ads on your show, so I won't get in trouble by pushing things one or the other. But what I will say is this, if you don't get out to vote, things will change. Y'all, you need to vote. You know, I know everybody knows about the presidential elections, and y'all want to tag the mayor on everything. And you know, I mean, that is what it is. It's fine. I welcome it. But if they're about to change how taxes are done here, that might mean less money for your schools. If they are about to change your ability to get items on the ballot, our ability, that may eliminate our ability to have things like legal marijuana, which I know some of y'all be taking part in, right? These are the sorts of things that actually have an impact. There are state level races. There are city races, important city races that I'm voting yes on all of them. There are county level races. This is about your community. They pick it in these low turnout elections. Get out to vote. Don't have an excuse. I know you got registered under the Obama era. Y'all know you can go out and vote. Don't worry about if you can get in or how. Cast a provisional ballot. But Kansas City, particularly Kansas City's east side, I want to hear from you. Don't let other people make decisions for our community once again.
1: Heard that.
0: Amen to that. Mayor Lucas, thank you so much. We appreciate you tapping in to Hustle and Shine in the morning. Please have a good one and continue to be a blessing for Kansas City.
2: All right, y'all have a good week. Make sure y'all vote tomorrow.
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4: 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Four more days to go. 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Still working on that wreck? We're going to get it out of your way pretty quickly here. 435 westbound Estate Line. Stop and go from the Granby Triangle. Be careful. It's on the right shoulder. And slow traffic everywhere. 35 southbound between I-635 and Shawnee Mission Parkway. 35 southbound between Armor 210 and the Bond Bridge. And K-10 eastbound is still slowing between K-7 and Ridgeview Road. 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While supplies last, that's Taco Bell. 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
4: Good morning, I'm LaMonica Logan, and here's what's happening. Missouri voters are set to decide the fate of the state's individual income tax. Amendment 5 calls on the state legislature to gradually eliminate the state income tax permanently. Lawmakers would have the option to expand sales tax to goods and other services not currently taxed. Voters will decide the issue at the polls tomorrow. And a man is dead following a drowning at Table Rock Lake. The Missouri State Highway Patrol says a 25-year-old Parkville man swam from the shoreline before disappearing underwater yesterday afternoon near Moonshine Beach. The victim was recovered from the water and he was pronounced dead at the scene. The incident is under investigation. Free battery testing, free battery charging, and replacement batteries that fit your needs. 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I'm LaMonica Logan, Hot 103 Jams.
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13: 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Ballin' hard on another hemisphere. Somebody tell them people Mr. Hem is here.
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13: Mr.

0: 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Success feel better, independent. 9-11 at the Valley, Adelaide. Big Master P vibe, no limit. Ballin' hard on another hemisphere. Somebody tell them people Mr. Hem is here.
1: Whoa, whoa, whoa, whoa, whoa, whoa.
0: Mr. Hem.

0: You could put me any place on the map, cause I'm him. Never chase bread, chase the vision. Make your word when you see it, be the business. 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Success feel better, independent. 9-11 at the Valley, Adelaide. Big Master P vibe, no limit. Falling hard on another hemisphere. Somebody tell them people Mr. Him is here.
1: Whoa, whoa, whoa, whoa, whoa, whoa.
0: Mr. Him is here.
1: Whoa, whoa, whoa, whoa, whoa, whoa.
0: Mr. Him.
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1: 825, high of 989. Currently it is 71, sunny skies at the Grandview Triangle. Will Smith admits that he has this one parenting regret about having radical honesty.
2: We went with radical honesty. Don't do it. No, listen. The deal was, if you tell the truth, you won't get in trouble, right? The only way you can get in trouble in this house is if we find out you did something and you don't tell the truth. No, yeah. It's terrible.
3: I understand what he's trying to do. Always be honest, tell Absolutely. The truth and things. But when you got kids and there's an out, they're always going to take that
1: out. What you mean?
3: Like, oh, you said I was going to get in trouble if I didn't do
1: it. Oh, yeah, the loophole. And yeah. I get what you're saying, yeah.
3: Don't do that.
1: This is how I am, like, I feel like with relationships. Like, I've always been the type of person, like, romantic. Like, just be honest. Like, I want to know everything from the past.
4: Oh my God.
1: Like, we'll be 100% honest, because I really feel like you got to be friends with your person beforehand. Like, because it's sometimes people hear one thing, and you a year into talking to somebody, and now you're just... Your whole opinion of them changes versus if you would have just known all of this in the beginning, you'd be okay.
5: That big dummy!
1: So I think radical honesty works, but to an extent. Congratulations in order to T.I. and Tiny as they had their, they were celebrating in Jamaica for their anniversary. Big love to them. Looked like they renewed their... I'm assuming. Looked like they also renewed their vows. But so shout out to them. And then Coco Jones and Donovan Mitchell... They tied the knot over the weekend, so shout out to them. I've been seeing a lot of fiancés, newlyweds. Shout out to my best friend, Essence, and her fiancé, Daryl. Shout out to them. They'll be getting married next year. So big love to all
4: fiancé.
1: You know it. Shout out to the fiancés and, you know, big maid of honor in the building.
5: I'm driving a Bentley, Ben Tiger.
1: You know it. We still celebrating Leo seasons as crazy as they are.
3: You
1: we
3: know
1: got
3: it.
1: A birthday We're love for them up next. That's my jam on deck, too. We got tickets to go see Neo and Akon. Major shout out to them as well.
3: You going, D?
1: Just can't see these number one for hip-hop, R&B, and throwbacks.
3: That's my answer. Hot 103 Jams.
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6: Good morning. Well, we're trying to get it together. We have slow traffic everywhere. Traffic is sponsored by Audible. Here are all of your trouble spots. 635 southbound between Merriam and I-35. 35 southbound between Armour Road and the Bond Bridge. Also, 35 southbound between 635 and Shawnee Mission Parkway. And we're still trying to get that wreck out of your way. The right lane is now blocked. 435 westbound the state line. Your stop and go still at the Triangle. Audible makes traffic less of an annoyance and more of an opportunity for another chapter. Audible, stories that speak to you. 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

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The official DJ of Salt and Pepper. Happy birthday to the OG, DJ Spinderella. 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
6: We got two tickets to the Nights Like This tour starring B-Shining's favorites, Neo and Akon. It's going down at the Morton Amphitheater. 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
2: 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Still looking nice on the majors. On the Kansas side, you're looking fantastic now. On the Missouri side, still got that wreck working. We're trying to wrap it up. 435 westbound a state line, your stop and go from the Grampy Triangle. All we have is slow stuff everywhere. 71 Howie northbound is getting pretty thick between 75th and Gregory. Also slow traffic, 35 southbound between Armour Road, 210, and the Bond Bridge. Audible makes traffic less of an annoyance and more of an opportunity for another chapter. Stories that speak to you. 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
3: 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Who is this?
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5: Hey, Tabitha. What you doing on this Monday?
4: I'm getting ready to head to work.
5: Okay. Get to the money.
3: Tabitha, you got an air freshener in that car. If you do, what scent is it?
4: Coconut.
5: Salted
4: coconut.
3: Okay.
5: Or caramel.
3: Okay.
5: You co-signed, huh?
3: Get with that.
5: Coconut?
3: Oh, for sure. Big coconut fan.
5: You know, hey, thank God you got something, because I know B. Shine and be hating when the cousins say they ain't got nothing up in the car.
3: Smelling like seats.
4: Oh, no, not in the
5: and
4: car.
5: It's hot.
3: Right.
5: All right, cousin, we got two tickets to go see Ne-Yo and Akon for the Nights Like This tour, but you got to finish these lyrics with some passion. You ready?

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1: Yeah, we did.
0: I like
1: it. But it works. It works. Because you
2: are, yeah, it works.
1: You are now getting those two tickets to the Nights Like This tour. Neo and Akon is going down August 7th at Morton Amphitheater. Who's going to be your plus one?
2: Oh, I don't know.
1: You better get to thinking.
2: I got to think hard.
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4: Good morning. Hopefully the wreck is in the wrap-up stages. Traffic is sponsored by Aleve. Still out there blocking that right lane, 435 westbound at State Line. You're backed up from the triangle. Also slow traffic, southbound 169 between 68th and Inglewood Road. And one more trouble spot, 35 southbound between I-635 and 67. When traffic slows you down, pain can make the ride even longer. With just one pill, Aleve provides up to 12 hours of pain relief, so you can put the pain in the rear view. Use as directed. Have a wonderful Monday. I'm LaMonica Logan, Hot 103 Jams.
1: 8:56 on your time. It's a high of 89. Currently, cousins, it is 71. Sunny skies at Park College. Duh.
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0: Hot 103 Jams, Kansas City's number one for hip-hop, R&B, and throwbacks, taking you back to the summer of 1996. Woo! That was a good time. D wasn't even born yet.
1: What was you doing in 96?
0: All right, let's see.
1: Were you like 14?
0: I mean, really?
1: 10?
0: Really? Yes, I was 10. Thank you. There we go. That's not the same thing. Same.
1: You act like I said 20.
0: 99 and 96 is two different years.
1: You was
0: years.
1: Probably doing something you shouldn't have been doing.
0: I was listening
1: to some music you shouldn't have been listening to at 10 years old.
0: Tupac. Listened to a lot of Tupac.
1: Shouldn't have been listening to that at 10.
0: A lot of Dre and Snoop back then.
1: Shouldn't have been listening to that.
0: Biggie. Mm-mm. The Brat.
1: Mm-mm.
0: Jodeci, of course. Big Jodeci. Silk. Yeah. Mm-hmm. Yeah, that. Yeah. Mm-hmm. A lot of that. Yeah. Very good times.
1: Y'all
0: good
1: mad time. At the YNs listening
0: some
1: to Youngboy.
0: Mokin' Steph. You gonna compare a Youngboy to Jodeci?
1: I'm comparing Youngboy to Tupac, okay. Biggie, and Snoop Dogg.
0: You know what? I can't argue that. I can't. Because back then, Tupac was looked at as...
1: Right.
0: You know.
1: The YN.
0: He was... No, seriously. If we look at Tupac now and how he was looked at in 96 right. or 95, y'all, yeah. He was NBA Youngboy back then. It was the same thing. Older people looked at him the exact same way. And I'm old enough to recognize and know that. So
1: I'm glad you are. I love that.
0: Yeah. All right, y'all. I love our banter. We need to have more of this.
1: We do. Yeah. Especially because the exciting thing is we're going to have to do this again with Julie.
0: Queen is back.
1: She's back, y'all.
0: She's back, y'all. And she's here to talk to y'all about voting, because it's going down tomorrow. Y'all know she the queen of voting. She's going to let y'all know. Also, the state of Missouri's annual back-to-school sales tax holiday, D, it starts Friday,
1: cha-ching.
0: August 7th, and runs through Sunday. Now, this is when you need to run your parents' pockets up, babies. August 9th. So, back-to-school purchases such as school supplies, computers, clothing, and other qualifying items are exempt from all state and local taxes. Always pouring love into Kansas City and caring about our community on Kansas City's number one for hip-hop, R&B, and throwbacks.
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11: Breaking news. Missouri will vote on Amendment 4 this August. Right now, a ballot measure passes in Missouri if it gets a majority of votes statewide. Amendment 4 would permanently end that. If Amendment 4 passes, it would rewrite the Missouri Constitution. So instead of using the total statewide vote to decide if something is approved, a measure would need to win a majority of votes separately in each of Missouri's 8 congressional districts in order to pass. So one district could veto the will of most Missourians. 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Protect Majority Rule. 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
1: 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Making an Attorney Mike D throwback jam winner.
2: And the winner goes to...
1: Just like this.
3: Tammy, what's up? How you doing?
4: I'm good, if I'm the right caller.
3: You are the tip caller. That is the right one. How about that?
4: Thank you.
3: Thank you for listening, Tammy. We're definitely rolling with Mike D today with Attorney Mike D's throwback jam. Can you identify the song and the artist?
4: Future featuring Drake, Life Is Good.
3: Life is good, especially when you win it, Tammy.
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3: Congratulations, you just won a $150 gas card for identifying Attorney Mike D's throwback jam.
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3: Where are we rolling to? 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
4: Actually, I'm working from home.
3: Oh, okay. She said I'm
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1: Julian here, line dancer, y'all.
0: I am back. Thank you guys for your prayers and everything. I left on April 24th to get my mom out of rehab for her mobility. And many of you know that she ended up losing her battle to cancer on July 6th, the day, y'all, I was supposed to come back to work. Look at how God works, because I came in one day, you can ask my name, I was blubbering, I was like, look, she ain't getting no better, I'll be back, I'll see y'all in August. So, this is different for me, because, you know, mama's my homegirl, y'all read my mama Moved In Chronicles, and she was a trip even up until...
2: You gotta turn it into a book.
0: You know what, there are some things my mother told me that I could went my whole life without knowing. I guess she felt like, because that time was coming...
2: She might as well just let it loose.
0: Child,
2: tell you everything.
0: I did not know that about my mom. I was like, mama, like, well, you did not have to tell me that. Like, I really want to throw up in my mouth right now. But I love her, and I will miss her. And
2: absolutely.
0: Anyone who's lost a parent, you know, I grieve with you and for you. And caregivers. Caregivers, that is not for the weak at all. And Brian, I know you're a caregiver. And that's why you got to have support and partnership. People who... are really in your corner when you do it.
1: A lot of prayer, a lot of perspective.
0: Yeah, yeah.
1: And patience. Look at those P's. Talk about a PPP loan.
0: You gotta have
1: a certain heart and mindset to deal with that type of stuff, because when you it don't stop when you stop at the house.
0: Right.
1: It stays with you the entire day.
0: Yes.
1: Your
2: the phone
1: entire
2: calls.
1: Week. Yeah. So you know. Prayers and love to all the caregivers.
0: Yes,
1: God is
0: yes.
1: definitely gonna bless you with something at
0: Amen.
1: The end of the day. So just stick with it.
2: And we're happy to have you back, Auntie.
0: I'm glad to be back, you know, and I wouldn't have traded that experience for the world. That is why I took my time. So it was a privilege and an honor to care for her in her last days, and I wouldn't take it away. And shout out to Big Daddy, because he was a G. Like, Big Daddy was handling, like...
2: I'm sure somebody's like, who in the world is that?
0: Everybody know Big Daddy and my husband. That's what I call him, Big Daddy.
2: Yeah.
0: Big Daddy. But
1: Julie gonna get broke off tonight.
2: What you think she been doing? When y'all, they was overseas
1: what?
2: Gigging it. Yeah.
0: You gotta soothe yourself somehow. You know
2: oh Lord.
0: Oh, but keep it here. The midday party has officially started, and don't forget, we'll be talking, taking your power to the polls. This war is still going on, child. Lord
2: Yikes.
0: Jesus. Yeah, we got a lot to do, but thank y'all for holding it down.
1: Men can't wear a sleep mask.
0: Okay.
2: That's another conversation for another day.
0: We're going to have that another day.
2: Yeah.
0: So make sure you keep it close to your number one for hip-hop, R&B, and throwbacks. Who that is, y'all?
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0: You already know.
1: Hey, Kansas City, this is Brian B. Shining from Hustle and Shine in the Morning. 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

Number one for hip-hop, R&B, and throwbacks. Julie Jones with you on your Monday pre-election day. That's right, Kansas and Missouri take your power to the polls tomorrow for the primary election. Of course, other issues on the ballot. Kansas, how you elect your judges. So much I could say, but I'm not supposed to be biased on the air, but y'all know how I feel.

0: questions. I'll get into that a little later, as well as Amendments 4 and Amendment 5. Polls open at 6 a.m. on the Missouri side, open until 7 p.m., opening at 7 a.m. on the Kansas side, and they close at 7 p.m. as well. Take your power to the polls. 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
1: After careful consideration and prayer, I have made the decision to retire after over 29 plus years. This is a bittersweet decision for me.
2: It's important for anyone who wants to be the chief of police to recognize the fact that you have to show up in the community, even the communities that didn't support you.
3: Speak on it, president of Ad Hoc Group Against Crime, Damon Daniel, speaking out last week, as well as outgoing police chief Stacey Graves. She announced her retirement on Thursday after 4 years in the position. Girl, you got that raise? You better get that good pension. She's the department's first female chief. Residents deserve a voice in choosing the next police chief. Although the police board of commissioners, they choose. We ain't even got control of our own police, so ciao. Speaking of KCPD, they have identified the woman killed in a shooting early Sunday as 35-year-old Kira McGee in the parking lot of an auto parts shop of the northwest corner of Independence Avenue and Van Brunt. Detectives believe as many as a few dozen people were present when shots were fired. If you know anything, 816-474-TIPS. And also, we need help locating a missing 11-year-old boy, Daniel Clatton, last seen yesterday around 9 a.m. near East 13th and Lydia. Black, 4 feet tall, 90 pounds, wearing a white shirt, gray sweatpants, and a green backpack. His family rightfully concerned for his well-being. If you have any information, please call 911 and I'll post the deets on our socials so you can get a look at him. There's your Hot Topics, Hot 103 Jams.
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8: All right. Right now, it is sunny and 84 at KU Medical Center. High today around 90. Tonight, clear skies. Temps in the low 70s.
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0: you could put me any place on the map, cause I'm him. 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Somebody tell them people Mr. Hem is here.
1: Whoa, whoa,
2: hey.
0: Mr. Hem is here.
1: Whoa, whoa.
2: Come on,
1: whoa,
2: Tim.
1: Whoa, whoa, whoa.
0: Mr. Hem.
2: That got me in a chokehold, okay? Hop on a three jams, Kansas City's number one, the hip-hop, R&B, and throwbacks. Julie Jones with you on your Monday, praying you had a great weekend and that your work week is starting off real nice as we gear up for back to school. Yes, that means the state of Missouri's annual back to school sales tax holiday goes down. It starts this Friday, August 7th, runs through Sunday, August 9th. Back to school purchases such as school supplies, computers, clothing, and other qualifying items are exempt from all state and local taxes. Speaking of which, we're going to talk about that. Three hot things, 12-13, as we head to the polls tomorrow. We'll speak on Amendment 4 and 5 in Missouri. Amendment 5 dealing with the state income tax, what that would mean if it's eliminated, if you put in a yes vote. All I can say is, I'm going to give you a little tea. The Ballotpedia is your friend. It's going to go straight to the point, not partisan. So go check it out and make sure you take your power to the polls. Oh, man, I love me some T.I. Can I shout them out? Him and Tiny renewed their wedding vows in Jamaica. 16 years. Yeah, I'm going to do that for my 25th. Anywho, make sure you keep it close. We also got Sister Circle Motivational Minute. That is returning next hour as well as the midday party continues right here on your number one, the Hip Hop R&B and Throwbacks, Hot 103 Jams.
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14: Breaking news. Missouri will vote on Amendment 4 this August. Right now, a ballot measure passes in Missouri if it gets a majority of votes statewide. Amendment 4 would permanently end that. If Amendment 4 passes, it would rewrite the Missouri Constitution. So instead of using the total statewide vote to decide if something is approved, a measure would need to win a majority of votes separately in each of Missouri's 8 congressional districts in order to pass. So one district could veto the will of most Missourians. That means with Amendment 4, just 5% of voters could overrule what the majority of Missouri citizens want. Opponents of Amendment 4 say it undermines the sacred principle of one person, one vote, and takes away the people's power, giving it to politicians and special interests instead. Protect Majority Rule. Vote no on Amendment 4. 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
3: Citizens can collect signatures to place issues on the ballot, and if a majority of voters approve those issues, they pass. A no vote would mean things remain the same. A yes vote would mean that policies would need to win a majority statewide and also win a majority in every one of Missouri's 8 congressional districts. This change would make it significantly harder for voters to pass citizen-led constitutional amendments in the future.
4: Politics and Tea edition of Three Hot Things as voters head to the polls tomorrow for the primary election. That was a short from the KC Star on Missouri's Amendment 4. It would allow one congressional district to vote down a ballot measure even if the majority of the state approves it. Amendment 5, eliminating the state income tax, which makes up about 65% of Missouri's budget. Opponents are concerned because if it passes, lawmakers could find other ways to make up for that lost coin. Kansas Cityans, make sure you go to kceb.org to check out the ballot because we have 5 questions that include building affordable homes, investment on the east side, a big issue for Kansans, an amendment that would abolish the nominating commission for the state Supreme Court and allow voters to directly vote on it. And opponents are concerned the court could become politicized. I'm just giving you the tea, child. Don't shoot the messenger. Take your power to the polls. Local and state elections matter. 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
16: All right. Right now it's sunny and 86. We're kind of a little bit overcast. You got some sun. Longview Lake, it feels like 94, but tonight clear skies, temps around 70. Coming up at 1242, the Sister Circle Motivational Minute is back. Woo! We hear from Michelle Gines on taking a step backward to go forward. I know that can kind of hurt, right? We'll get into it, so make sure you keep it here. 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
1: One of the hardest truths about growth is realizing that sometimes moving forward requires taking a step back. I know many people look at a career pivot as a setback, you know, or even going back to school, accepting a lower salary, even starting over in a new industry or learning a new skill can feel like you're losing ground. But what if I told you that step back isn't actually punishment, but rather is preparation? When you've hit that ceiling in your current role or the doors you're knocking on won't open, it might just be a sign that your next level requires a different version of you. Sometimes the opportunity isn't missing, it's the capacity to carry it is still being built. Some of the most successful people I know, they play the long game, and they understand that a temporary sacrifice can actually create a permanent long-term advantage. There's this principle that says sometimes life adds by subtracting. So what feels like a loss today may actually be creating that capacity, clarity, and opportunity that you're gonna need for tomorrow. Remember, don't judge your journey by today's position. Measure by the direction you're heading. I'm Michelle Guines, purposepublishing.com, and you can find me at michelleguines.com. I look forward to talking to you next time.
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4: This isn't a performance. This isn't a red carpet. Not just another fancy dress. Like, this is your dress. 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
5: Last week, Coco Jones speaking to ABC Audio about her wedding not being a performance, but it went down this past Saturday. An intimate, star-studded wedding to her Cavs player, Donovan Mitchell, in Greenwich, Connecticut. And here's a little bit of what he had to say to his beautiful bride, now wife.
6: I can't imagine life without you. For those of us that didn't hear our vows.
5: I am here for congratulations. And child, Candy Burris on her podcast, let it be known how she feels about Tamar Braxton, as they had an awkward moment at Essence Fest when I guess Tamar congratulated her during the Black Women Music event. Here's a bit of what Candy had to say on her podcast.
7: I do not like her. She is a fake to me. No, I was not finna be fake with her at that place. I was sitting there looking at her crazy because I'm like, why is she over here and like she trying to shake my hand in here when this lady talks crazy about me on a regular basis?
5: Child, this tension goes all the way back to the Great Escape Tour in 2017. Tamar denies any beef, but ladies, what would Coretta Scott King want y'all to do? Just ponder it. Hot 103 Jams.
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8: No more silence. I need you to get this. 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
8: 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I am a witness.
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5: All right, getting closer to that 90 mark right now. Partly sunny and 88 at Truman, the shops at Truman Corners or whatever you call it nowadays. But it feels like 103. Ew, tonight clear skies, temps around 70.
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1: All right. Every Monday on Hustle and Shine in the Morning is All Things KC with Mayor Q. Of course, they talk Police Chief Stacey Graves, her retirement. People mad about them shooters, you know, not being sold at certain places. What's Mayor Q's plan for that? However, they also talked about this, the importance of voting, as he calls out particularly one side of town to make sure you get to the polls tomorrow. Here's a bit of their conversation.
2: Voters will head to the polls tomorrow, Mayor Lucas. There are several issues on the ballot that could affect our day-to-day lives. What are the consequences if people don't get up and get out and vote tomorrow?
3: Look, I know people are buying ads on your show, so I won't get in trouble by pushing things one or the other. But what I will say is this, yeah, if you don't get out to vote, things will change. Y'all, you need to vote. You know, I know everybody knows about the presidential elections, and y'all want to tag the mayor on everything. And you know, I mean, that is what it is. It's fine. I welcome it. But if they're about to change how taxes are done here, that might mean less money for your schools. If they are about to change your ability to get items on the ballot, our ability, that may eliminate our ability to have things like legal marijuana, which I know some of y'all be taking part in, right? These are the sorts of things that actually have an impact. There are state level races. There are city races, important city races that I'm voting yes on all of them. There are county level races. This is about your community. They pick it in these low turnout elections. Get out to vote. Don't have an excuse. I know you got registered under the Obama era. Y'all know you can go out and vote. Don't worry about if you can get in or how. Cast a provisional ballot. But Kansas City, particularly Kansas City's east side, I want to hear from you. Don't let other people make decisions for our community once again.
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2: Everybody makes mistakes. I still think that it's important that those voices are heard.
3: Wyandotte County voters speaking out as thousands receive return mail-in ballots due to incorrect PO address. Now, the election office confirmed a mistake was made, while Terrence Maddox, president of the KCK NAACP, said the issue has been corrected, but the fix came too late for tomorrow's election.
4: We still have over 1,500 ballots that have not been accounted for, and a bigger question is how many of them will not reach the election office for the primary election.
3: But he does encourage those who can vote in person. I always do. I want to hit the little thing, you know. Anyway, nevertheless, tomorrow on the Missouri and Kansas side, primary day and other issues on the ballot, make sure your voice is heard. And as Stacey Graves, the first female police chief for KCPD, announced her retirement last week, community leaders say residents do deserve a voice in choosing the next police chief. Youth ambassadors who held their sixth annual teen summit to focus on leadership and crime prevention spoke out as they do consider the chief and KCPD their partners. And here's one of the youth speaking out.
5: I just feel like it's important that they come talk to us and show us that we matter to them.
3: Shout out to Dr. Monique J doing God's work, and Lanita Brooks at KSHB always giving us great stories about our community. 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
3: Breaking news. Missouri will vote on Amendment 4 this August. Right now, a ballot measure passes in Missouri if it gets a majority of votes statewide. Amendment 4 would permanently end that. If Amendment 4 passes, it would rewrite the Missouri Constitution. So instead of using the total statewide vote to decide if something is approved, a measure would need to win a majority of votes separately in each of Missouri's 8 congressional districts in order to pass. So one district could veto the will of most Missourians. 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Protect Majority Rule. 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
18: Sunny at 89 at the non-problematic Grandview Triangle as of right now. But it feels like the heat index 101 tonight. Clear skies, temps around 70.
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1: It's not a game.
0: Not a game.
1: You saying it like DMX? It's not a game.
0: Yes, there's some other factors that you gotta, you know, gotta be ready for.
1: Okay.
0: Crisis management.
1: Okay.
0: Be able to handle the smoke.
1: Okay.
0: And not throw a whole fit.
1: Okay.
0: Somebody come for you. Don't go searching for yourself on social media. See what everybody's saying about you and answer every comment.
1: Okay. Okay. Lay it all out.
0: Yeah, I'm just gonna lay it all out, and you never know what to expect every day.
1: There you go.
0: Something different, yeah. But I am back.
1: Julie Jones is back.
0: Yeah, I ain't gonna lie. You know, I took off for FMLA to care for my mom. We found out she had cancer in February. They had given her 6 to 12 months. When she went to rehab for her mobility, she came home. We did in-home hospice, so I took off. My husband's retired. Before then, he was the heavy lifter. But she made it home with us. For what, 2 months and like, I believe if I count correct, 12 days. Mm-hmm. At first I was coming back July 6th and something told me the week before play. I believe that was God like, don't. Yeah. I had a feeling that she would pass and she passed the day that I would have come back to work. So.
1: Yeah.
0: I don't know what to do with
1: that. You need as much time as you could. I'm just happy that you're back here. That's all it is.
0: Yeah, because it was questionable.
1: Questionable.
0: I was like, question mark. I ain't going to lie.
1: You sound like Chief Screen Cap. Questionable to return.
0: Right. Like, I'm just here so I won't get fined. You know, I missed y'all. You know,
1: the people missed you, for sure, for sure.
0: And I just want to thank our listeners, those who, you know, gave their prayers and support. You know, it is so greatly appreciated as I'm on this brief journey.
1: Yes. We'll walk with you. We got you. And you walk right back into your season because tomorrow is a big day.
0: What's tomorrow?
1: Voting day.
0: Oh, yeah, of course. Duh. I thought you were talking about something else. Yes, I'm back here. You know, I was itching and scratching. I was like that Birdman meme, waiting to get back, you know, talking about voting these elections. And if you need some help, go to Ballotpedia, because that is your friend.
1: Okay, there it is.
0: Ballotpedia is your friend. Okay, Playmaker, you about to take off, am I?
1: I am. Let's get to it. Playmaker show coming up. How about those three jams?
0: You don't forgot our whole routine.
1: I know, right? It's been a while.
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3: Tammy, what's up? How you doing?
4: I'm good if I'm the right caller.
3: You are the tip caller. That is the right one. How about that?
4: Yes. Thank you.
3: Thank you for listening, Tammy. We're definitely rolling with Mike D today with Attorney Mike D's throwback jam. Can you identify the song and the artist?
4: Future featuring Drake. Life is good.
3: Life is good. Especially when you win it, Tammy.
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3: Congratulations, you just won a $150 gas card for identifying Attorney Mike D's throwback jam.
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3: 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I'm not using it to go out of town. 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
1: 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Big Master P vibe, no limit. Ballin' hard on another hemisphere. Somebody tell them people Mr. Hem is here. Whoa, whoa, whoa, whoa, whoa, whoa. Mr. Hem is here. Whoa, whoa, whoa, whoa, whoa, whoa. Mr.

0: Put me in a place on the map, cause I'm him. Never chase bread, chase the vision. Make your word when you see it, be the business. No cap, God am a witness. Success feel better, independent. 9-11 at the Valley, Adeline. Big Master P vibe, no limit. Falling hard on another hemisphere. Somebody tell them people Mr. Him is here.
1: Whoa, whoa, whoa, whoa, whoa, whoa.
0: Mr. Him is here.
1: Whoa, whoa, whoa, whoa, whoa, whoa.
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3: Hey, whoa, hey. I can't lie, I wanted you the first time that I saw you. 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Dead your exes, don't let them haunt you. You know if they want what's best for them, then they still want you. I know.

0: 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It's already a good Monday out here in these streets, man. Julie Jones back on the air. It was a big weekend. I don't know if you heard, it was a hot dog fest winning weekend. People were getting hooked up all winning weekend long. And today, later on, around 5:12 p.m., we're going to find out who our winner is for that VIP upgrade. So you better stay by that phone this afternoon if you qualified or got hooked up with tickets for that hot dog fest winning weekend. And also coming up at 3:52, you know we got Attorney Mike D's throwback jam. We'll have more details of that covered up for you later on. And we got the jams on the way. We'll hit you with Kehlani and Usher. We got T.I. on the way. We'll throw it back with Fabulous coming through. And tomorrow is a big day. I don't know if you heard, your voice is your vote. Take your power to the polls on August 4th. And yeah, we got to definitely talk about that coming up here on the Playmaker Show. And coming up around 3:30 p.m., we're going to talk about a documentary that's coming on Kansas City PBS this Thursday. All right, so make sure you tune in with Kansas City's number one for hip-hop, R&B, and throwbacks. Hot 103 Jams.
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3: Expecting clear skies tonight with a low of 70. Right now, you're looking at 88 over East High School. Coming up around 3:30, we're going to talk about Copper Boys coming up on Kansas City PBS this Thursday.
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1: 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On with us right now, Colin Riggins here to tell us about what's coming up this Thursday night on Kansas City PBS. Colin, how you doing today?
2: I cannot complain. Happy to be here. How are you?
1: I am happy to be here as well on a beautiful Monday to tell the story about Kansas City's Copper Boys. Now, before I even get to what's happening with the documentary, I understand there was a showing that just happened last week. Is that right? How did that go?
2: It was fantastic. I think it was full to capacity, and I feel like people felt the heart and spirit of the Copper Boys. And I think the best part was that after the film itself screened, we were able to get on stage and they could just talk directly to the Copper Boys themselves.
1: Nice. For those who don't know much about the story, can you please give us the background of this documentary that's coming out this Thursday?
2: Yeah, so the Copper Boys, like in very simple terms, are some of the coolest people that this city has to offer. They're born and raised in Kansas City, and they ride horses all around downtown in East Kansas City neighborhoods, all the way to Westport, to Power and Light. And they're guided by this ethos of just sharing the saddle. So they'll always hop off the horse and let hundreds of people ride on any given night. And they also have structured programming where they target youth, particularly around the Ivanhoe neighborhood. And they have weekly classes where they immerse them in the horsemanship and teach them a lot of skills that are tangible for their lives. And that is all to promote this idea of violence prevention and show the youth different ways of being.
1: I was going to ask you, what is the biggest lesson that you learned from the Copper Boys?
2: Man, I think just be unapologetically guided by passion. Like, I think that a lot of people in film or photography understand what it means to be a little bit obsessed about what you do. And I think the Copper Boys embody that in their own practices and their own right. You can't tell them that they are not cowboys and they're not redefining what it means to be a cowboy. And I think that's very aspirational.
1: And one thing too society needs today, I think more of, is more leaders and more leadership. And I'm assuming that this is something that we'll learn as well as far as men trying to guide young men during these days and times, right, Colin?
2: Absolutely. And I think not only leadership, but I think they're leaders by way of their own experiences. And they don't shy away from trying to be the perfect leader, the most charismatic voice in the room. Like, they are guided by truth and experience. And I think that is the kind of leadership we need, absolutely.
1: All right, so we ain't giving up no more game. You got to watch this now Thursday night. Check it out exactly for yourself. Colin, can you tell them how they can watch the Copper Boys coming up?
2: Yes, they can tap into Kansas City PBS on August 6th at 7 p.m. Otherwise, they can subscribe to Kansas City PBS's YouTube and watch it for free that same night. Or just check it out on the PBS website, where it'll also be free and accessible to everyone who wants to indulge.
1: I love what Kansas City PBS does here, especially with some of the documentaries they put out, including ours. So, man, all respect to PBS for what they do for the community. And can't wait to check this out this upcoming Thursday night. I told my man Colin I'm DVRing it as soon as I get home. I might even look to see if I could do it on my phone right now before we get done to make sure I got it ready for Thursday night so I could check it out this weekend. Colin, I appreciate your time, man. Thank you very much.
2: I appreciate you. Yeah, I'll take care.
3: Yo, what's good? Ooh. It's Future Hendrix.
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0: Well, all right. Avenue 3 Jams, Kansas City's number one for hip-hop, R&B, and throwbacks with Kendrick Lamar and Drake Poetic Justice here on your Monday edition of the Playmaker Show when there were good times between those two. Good times between those two. Good times could be on the way for a winner coming up. Make sure you listen for Attorney Mike D's throwback jam coming up at 3:52 p.m. Pay attention to the artist and song title because right after the jam, you'll have a chance to be caller number 10 and win a $150 gas card courtesy of DM Injury Law. Mike's got this and Hot 103 Jam. So we got that coming up on the way for you. We also have music on the way from Brent Faiyaz and Monica coming through. But right now, let's get that first check on traffic on your Monday.
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2: 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Hi there, Playmaker. We're starting out with an accident in the Northland. Northbound I-35 right after 33 Highway north of Liberty. The right lane is blocked and you're backed up all the way to 152. Downtown, we have an accident on eastbound 670 right before 71 Highway. The right lane blocked there and you're backed up into the West Bottoms. Slow traffic continuing right now on northbound 169 from Richards Road up to 9 Highway. And looking pretty slow on eastbound 435 from 69 Highway to Metcalf. 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

0: the 10th caller at 816-540-1033. That's 816-540-1033. And correctly identify the artist and title of Attorney Mike D's throwback jam. And you'll win a $150 gas card.
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0: Hopping on three jams, Kansas City's number one for hip-hop, R&B, and throwback. So, Monica, don't take it personal here on your Monday edition of the Playmakers Show, man. Enjoying this Monday. Hope you are doing the same out there in these streets. We got more jams coming up on the way. We'll hold it down with some Fetty Wap. Boy, those were good times. Remember, Fetty Wap was free out here in the streets. He was hot and the Royals was winning everything. Yeah, man. Yeah, those were the days. We got Fetty Wap coming up. Chris Brown on the way for you. We'll hit you with some Tim's coming up on the way as well. But right now, let's get another check on your traffic.
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2: 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Northbound I-35 after 33 Highway. Got the right lane blocked with an accident there. Been there for quite a while, so it's taken a little while to get this one cleaned up. You're backed up all the way to 152 Highway. Everything else is slow traffic. Northbound 169, heavy from Richards Road up to 9 Highway. Looks like southbound I-49, heavy from 150 Highway down to 163rd. Eastbound I-70, heavy from 23rd out to Van Brunt. 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
12: Clear skies tonight with a low of 70. Right now you're looking at 88 over 7th Street Casino.
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0: R&B and throwbacks here on your Monday edition of the Playmaker Show with your boy Playmaker. Know you enjoying this Monday out here. A good day for show, man. What?
1: Hold up, Pooh. Stop this, man. I don't know what I'm thinking.
0: Okay, it's still a good day for your boy out here on this Monday for sure. And coming up here around 4:52, so you're going to get greater. It's going to be a better day. You're going to find out the details coming up around 4:52. 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
3: 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They are still cleaning up this accident. Northbound I-35 right after 33 Highway. The right lane still shut down. And you're backed up all the way through Liberty, all the way back to 435 in Clay Como. And we still have stop-and-go traffic. Northbound 169 from the Buck O'Neill Bridge up to 9 Highway. Northbound 35 leaving downtown. Also heavy coming out of the downtown loop up to Bedford. Southbound I-49 heavy from 150 Highway to 163rd. And southbound 71 heavy from 85th to Bannister. 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
2: 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And correctly identify the artist and title of Attorney Mike D's Throwback Jam. 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
4: 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I told you to listen here around 4:52, so I got to get to it. I want to send a big congratulations to Kenya out there in Gardner for winning a $150 gas card with Attorney Mike D's throwback jam in the last hour. But guess what? Here is the deal. We are about to run it back with the actual correct version of today's Attorney Mike D's throwback jam. So here is your second chance to win. All right, you hear me? Second chance to win with Attorney Mike D's throwback jam. Turn it up. Here's Attorney Mike D's throwback jam right now on Hot 103 Jams.
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7: 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It's Kendrick Lamar, Swimming Pools. And again, I'll never hear the song and not think about my boy Anthony. 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

0: the 10th caller at 816-540-1033. 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And correctly identify the artist and title of Attorney Mike D's throwback jam. And you'll win a $150 gas card.
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2: 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Who is this?
3: Cynthia Good.
2: Cynthia, what's up? How you doing?
3: How are you?
2: I'm doing good, Facebook friend.
3: Yeah.
2: I do know you, and I also know you are a TIFF caller. How about that?
3: Yeah.
2: It must be Destiny here on this Monday. You are a TIFF caller, and we're doing Attorney Mike D's throwback jam, and I need to know the correct artist and the correct title of the song. Cynthia, can you give it to me?
3: Kendrick Lamar, Swimming Pool.
2: You are correct, Cynthia. Congratulations. We are excited. I know you need that gas card in your life, Cynthia.
3: No.
2: We got you hooked up with a $150 gas card courtesy of Attorney Mike D over there at DM Injury Law. Mike's got this, and he got you today, Cynthia.
3: Yes, I am happy. Oh, my God.
2: I'm happy for you because these gas prices are not going down anytime soon, it seems like.
3: Yeah, ridiculous.
2: Well, you are a winner for sure. Congratulations from DM Injury Law. And what station number one for hip-hop, R&B, and throwbacks?
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4: 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Playmaker crews are still cleaning up this accident in the far northland, northbound I-35 after 33 Highway. It does involve a semi, which is partially off the road in a ditch, and the rest of it is in the right lane. So you can only squeeze by on the left. Northbound I-35 is backed up all the way to 152. Now we have an accident on westbound 435 at State Line Road. They're moving it off to the right shoulder. That's going to back you up to Holmes on westbound 435. And we have stop and go traffic eastbound I-70 between 18th Street and Van Brunt Boulevard. Some people just know you could save money on car insurance by checking Allstate first. So what are you waiting for? Check Allstate first for a quote today. You're in good hands with Allstate. I'm Chris Cox on Hot 103 Jams.
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16: 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Right now you're looking at 88 out at Zona Rosa.
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0: 10, girl, you a 10. Girl, you a 10, girl, you a 10, girl, you a 10. 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
1: JY, turn me up. 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

evening. 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

0: It's coming up on the way from Drake. We'll also hit you with some Chris Brown and Ciara as we get another check on traffic.
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2: 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Playmaker, they have now brought in the big guns to get this wrecked semi out of your way. Northbound I-35 after 33 Highway north of Liberty, but you're still backed up all the way to 152 Highway. We have a disabled vehicle northbound 435 at 87th Street on the Missouri side. You're backed up to 71 Highway, and westbound 435 at State Line Road. Still got an accident there on the right shoulder. Westbound 435 is backed up all the way to Holmes. 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
7: Breaking news. Missouri will vote on Amendment 4 this August. Right now, a ballot measure passes in Missouri if it gets a majority of votes statewide. Amendment 4 would permanently end that. If Amendment 4 passes, it would rewrite the Missouri Constitution. 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So one district could veto the will of most Missourians. 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Protect Majority Rule. 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

0: fresh, real big here on your Monday edition of the Playmaker Show. 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Coming up, we got Drake on the way. We also got the Popper on the way. And we'll throw it back with some Rich Homie Quan as we get your last check on traffic.
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2: 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Playmaker, they finally got this wreck semi out of your way. Northbound I-35 at 33 Highway north of Liberty. All lanes back open, but you're still heavy back to 291. We still have an accident on the right shoulder, westbound 435 at State Line Road. Doesn't seem to be really hurting anybody there. We have slow traffic on northbound 35 from the Southwest Traffic Way all the way up to the downtown loop. And we're slow on southbound 71 between Meyer and Bannister. It's the most wonderful time of the year at Staples. They've gotten back to school supplies as low as 25 cents, up to 40% off select tech and more at staples.com/back to school. Staples, that was easy. 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
25: Clear skies tonight with a low of 70. Right now, you're looking at 87 over the Grandview Triangle.
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0: all of our body here on your Monday edition of the Play and Make a Show. Got to make room for my man B-Dub, a.k.a. Barry White, who's got you for the night jam coming up at 7 o'clock. We got the jams, too, coming up on the way from Kehlani and Usher. We'll hit you with some Drake and Lil Baby coming through one time. That's Habito 3 Jams, looking for the next voice of the city. 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Habito 3 Jams, man. Shout out to my peoples out there pulling up to the T-Mobile out there at the Linwood Shopping Center over there at 31st and Prospect with Habito 3 Jams Street Team. You can register for a chance to win a pair of free tickets for Neo and Akon at the Nights Like This tour. That's going on until 7 o'clock. But guess what? I got lucky, y'all.
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9: Breaking news. Missouri will vote on Amendment 4 this August. Right now, a ballot measure passes in Missouri if it gets a majority of votes statewide. Amendment 4 would permanently end that. If Amendment 4 passes, it would rewrite the Missouri Constitution. So instead of using the total statewide vote to decide if something is approved, a measure would need to win a majority of votes separately in each of Missouri's 8 congressional districts in order to pass. So one district could veto the will of most Missourians. 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Protect Majority Rule. 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
3: Hey, KC. My thoughts and prayers after those who suffered the loss of a loved one in violence on the 5600 block of Agnes and on the 4700 block of Independence Avenue. Both of these homicides occurred during the day. If you or someone you know has information pertaining to either of these homicides, I encourage you to call the TIPS hotline at 816-474-TIPS. Also, tomorrow, each of us have an opportunity to make a difference on the local and state level, depending on which side of the state line you live. There are constitutional amendments that have an impact on the justice system, taxes, and the power of initiative petitions. You also have an opportunity to continue investing in Kansas City's east side by extending the Central City Economic Development Fund and much more. Make sure your voice is heard loud and clear tomorrow and vote. You can call 1-866-OUR-VOTE if you need help locating your poll location or have issues voting. Lastly, I want to thank Hot 103 Jams and everyone that came out to our grand opening block party on Saturday. 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And all the vendors that came out and community organizations, thank you. You all truly showed up and showed how it takes all of us to create a safe and healthy community. 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